0: and Ben Thomas. The Supreme Court's handed President Trump a big win, along with a few losses as its term winds down. Saka Magani has the rulings.
1: The High Court has dramatically expanded presidential power, upholding the president's firings of independent federal agency board members. But there was a big exception. In a separate case, it blocked his bid to remove Federal Reserve Governor Lisa Cook. The justices also rejected a Trump-led challenge by ruling states can count late-arriving mail ballots. The court earlier said it will not take up the president's push to throw out a $5 million verdict against him in the E. Jean Carroll sexual assault case. Sagar Magani, Washington.
0: The U.S. and Iran separately announced they're sending delegations to Qatar this week, though Tehran insists it has not agreed to meet with the U.S. at any level. Oil prices rose after the U.S. and Iran traded strikes in recent days. In Venezuela, the official death toll from Wednesday's earthquakes stands at more than 1,700 people. And Jennifer King reports.
2: Authorities in New Mexico are demanding accountability after learning that federal drug enforcement agents repeatedly allowed shipments of fentanyl to flow into drug-plagued communities between 2023 and 2025 in a bid to build bigger cases.
3: We're outraged. This is a stunning failure by the federal government.
2: New Mexico Governor Michelle Lujan Grisham spoke at a news conference with state and local law enforcement leaders.
3: The DEA stood silently by and watched thousands of fentanyl pills get distributed with no arrests, no effort.
2: Whistleblower David Howell told the Associated Press the strategy amounted to a gamble with public safety and may have violated Justice Department rules. The state is launching a criminal investigation, and the governor says they may also seek civil damages. I'm Jennifer King.
0: This is AP News. At the World Cup, Brazil beat Japan 2-1, while Paraguay beat Germany in a penalty shootout. In other news, JetBlue says one of its planes hit a drone. Ed Donahue has the story.
4: It happened as the plane was about to land at New York's Kennedy Airport.
5: We are clear to land. 1-3 left. And just quickly, I couldn't talk to approach, but we collided with a drone back there in the turn as we're coming to assault. Just wanted to pass that to you.
4: The plane landed safely and no damage was found during an inspection.
5: It hit us right above the cockpit.
4: Drones are generally allowed to fly below 400 feet. The FAA says the collision happened at around 3,000 feet. Airspace is restricted around airports and public events like the World Cup because of safety concerns. The FAA says more than 100 drone sightings are reported near airports every month, and the agency is working with law enforcement to investigate. I'm Ed Donahue.
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7: Quiet weather continues across northern Maine and western New Brunswick tonight with mostly clear skies. And that should lead to good viewing of the full strawberry moon that'll be rising tonight. The low temperature near 55, 13 degrees Celsius. Tuesday, some sun, but probably turning mostly cloudy as we progress into the day. Chance of a scattered shower or thundershower later in the day. Highs in the low 80s, 27 degrees Celsius. Tuesday night, mostly cloudy, a better chance for a shower or thundershower around. Temperatures for lows in the low 60s, 17 degrees Celsius. Wednesday, clouds with in-and-out sun, highs around 80, 27 degrees Celsius. Thursday, more clouds than sun as a general rule. Chance for a scattered shower or thunderstorm. Highs 80 to 85, 28 degrees Celsius. This is Precision Weather Meteorologist Steve Adamson for WHOU.

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0: 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The birth anniversary of one George Michael, George and Wham's Best. Can you name these top 10? 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Check it out. We'll get into one of the top songs from George and Wham. You definitely know the name, too. 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

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Thanks for having your throwbacks on with us. 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

Thank you for having your throwbacks on as we count down to the fourth and celebrate Daryl Hall. You heard? Successful kidney transplant just about a week ago. Hey, Daryl, can't wait to see you back and at it soon. We'll hear from Daryl and John coming up in just a few.

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100.1 WHOU. I'm Tony Dorino. We appreciate you having your throwbacks on tonight. They are British. I don't know if we're going to allow this on the 4th, but we'll allow it tonight. And thank you for the text for these guys, Derek. I mean, we might allow it on the 4th anyway because we still love them, but no British flags, huh? Here's Queen.

0: Ben Thomas. A couple of losses and a big win for President Trump in the latest Supreme Court decisions. Mark Sherman reports the court ruled Federal Reserve Governor Lisa Cook can remain in her job for now.
1: The justices rejected a Trump administration plea to immediately remove Cook from her job over allegations of mortgage fraud, which she denies. Cook can continue in her job as long as her lawsuit challenging her firing continues. It is currently playing out at the Federal Appeals Court in Washington, D.C.
0: At the same time, the justices dramatically expanded presidential power, upholding Trump's firings of other independent federal agency heads. But the court also ruled states can count mailed ballots that arrive after Election Day.
2: I think it was very detrimental to honest elections.
0: And the justices rejected Trump's push to throw out a jury's $5 million finding that he sexually abused writer E. Jean Carroll. In other news, Lisa Dwyer reports an inmate uprising at a North Carolina jail is over.
3: Authorities say that all inmates and staff are now accounted for, and those who sustained injuries have received treatment after inmates overpowered the correctional staff, consisting of only three guards, at the Bertie Martin Regional Detention Center in Windsor. The siege ended hours later when law enforcement regained control. 88 inmates overpowered three guards at about 5 a.m. One guard escaped. Two others were released hours later, along with a large group of prisoners. Bertie County Sheriff Tyrone Ruffin.
4: All correctional officers have been released, and they are safe.
3: The released inmates have been transferred to another facility as authorities investigate. Sound courtesy WITN. I'm Lisa Dwyer.
0: This is AP News. Haya Pinjwani reports Bill Maher accepted the Mark Twain Prize for American Humor.
5: The ceremony happened Sunday night at the Kennedy Center, which has been embroiled in controversy. President Trump, who reshaped the center's leadership, did not attend. In an AP interview, Bill Maher on how it felt to be compared to Mark Twain.
6: For the thing I do, comedy, this is the highest award you can get. And, you know, I mean, they've had a lot of amazing winners who are I'm huge fans of. Not all of them were anything like Mark Twain. I am at least somewhat like Mark Twain. You know, he bashed religion always. You know, he took on both sides. I mean,
5: Maher and Trump have had a contentious relationship. Before he entered politics, Trump had filed a $5 million lawsuit against Maher in 2013 for breach of contract. The Twain Prize ceremony will air on Netflix on July 21st. I'm Haya Pinjwani.
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8: Quiet weather continues across northern Maine and western New Brunswick tonight with mostly clear skies. And that should lead to good viewing of the full strawberry moon that'll be rising tonight. The low temperature near 55, 13 degrees Celsius. Tuesday, some sun, but probably turning mostly cloudy as we progress into the day. Chance of a scattered shower or thundershower later in the day. Highs in the low 80s, 27 degrees Celsius. Tuesday night, mostly cloudy, a better chance for a shower or thundershower around. Temperatures for lows in the low 60s, 17 degrees Celsius. Wednesday, clouds with in-and-out sun, highs around 80, 27 degrees Celsius. Thursday, more clouds than sun as a general rule, chance for a scattered shower or thunderstorm, highs 80 to 85, 28 degrees Celsius. This is Precision Weather Meteorologist Steve Adamson for WHOU.

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1: How well do you know your throwback history? 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
0: 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I think us dads have done just fine ever since that movie came out. Full House, same concept. Three men and the kids. Yeah, they are taking care of the family in San Francisco on TV. And one of the best from U2, I still haven't found what I'm looking for, released from The Joshua Tree. Was the year 1987, 1988, or 1989? Text your guest to enter and win now to 877-909-1989.
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15: 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If this all sounds interesting to you, it's Chris's Morning Show on WHOU. 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
0: We were just laughing at dads, or wannabe dads, all over the place, right? In the year, we're talking about three men and a baby, huge at the movies, Full House, where the guy's taking over. Big on TV. And this one has nothing to do with dads taking over, but just Bono and the guys making great music. Completely unrelated, same year, though. If you get

101 WHOU. I'm Tony the Reno from downtown Houlton and all throughout the region. 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
1: 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I'm Tony Lorino, and thanks for listening to Throwback Nation Radio tonight. 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

0: News, I'm Ben Thomas. The Supreme Court delivered a rebuke to President Trump's effort to assert control over the central bank, ruling Federal Reserve Governor Lisa Cook can remain in her job for now. At the same time, however, the justices dramatically expanded presidential power, upholding Trump's firings of other independent federal agency heads. In a separate decision, the court ruled states can count mailed ballots that arrive after Election Day. Meanwhile, Jennifer King has a state court ruling.
1: It's a tale of two Dan Sullivans. A man with the same name and party as a Republican incumbent is eligible to run in Alaska's Senate race after the state's Supreme Court ruled that both men can be in the August primary. Daniel S. Sullivan is the junior U.S. Senator for Alaska. Dan J. Sullivan is a retired teacher from Petersburg. Alaska's Division of Elections kicked the challenger off the ballot, saying he was running in bad faith to draw votes away from the incumbent. But the High Court affirmed a state court judge who found the division had abused its discretion. The division has been ordered to solve the issue of how the challenger should be differentiated on the ballot. In Alaska, the top four vote-getters, regardless of party, advanced to the November general election. I'm Jennifer King.
0: In Venezuela, the official death toll from last week's earthquakes stands at more than 1,700 people. And Lisa Dwyer reports,
2: survivors say that more than 100 people just deported from the United States were being held in a hotel in La Guaira when earthquakes struck, setting off a scramble to find survivors and bodies buried in the rubble. A deportation flight from Miami arrived in Venezuela hours before Wednesday's earthquakes. Lisbeth Portillo says she escaped the rubble with about 20 other deportees. Portillo says they walked a great distance to a National Guard building where she was able to call her husband in the United States, who then called their children in Venezuela, who then picked her up. I'm Lisa Dwyer.
0: This is AP News. Stars turned out for the funeral of Clive Davis.
3: Kenny G played a mournful sax solo. Bruce Springsteen said Davis was not the most humble person in the music business.
4: Clive was big and bombastic and brave and full of ideas.
3: Davis died at his Manhattan apartment at the age of 94. Dionne Warwick told the story about how Davis urged her to work with Barry Manilow in the 70s. She initially resisted. Clive Davis gave Alicia Keys her start.
5: You never asked me to shrink. 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
3: Jennifer Hudson was in tears after singing a song from another artist whose career was launched by Clive Davis, Whitney Houston.
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8: Quiet weather continues across northern Maine and western New Brunswick tonight with mostly clear skies. And that should lead to good viewing of the full strawberry moon that'll be rising tonight. The low temperature near 55, 13 degrees Celsius. Tuesday, some sun, but probably turning mostly cloudy as we progress into the day. Chance of a scattered shower or thundershower later in the day. Highs in the low 80s, 27 degrees Celsius. Tuesday night, mostly cloudy, a better chance for a shower or thundershower around. Temperatures for lows in the low 60s, 17 degrees Celsius. Wednesday, clouds with in-and-out sun, highs around 80, 27 degrees Celsius. Thursday, more clouds than sun as a general rule. Chance for a scattered shower or thunderstorm. Highs 80 to 85, 28 degrees Celsius. This is Precision Weather Meteorologist Steve Adamson for WHOU.

0: classic hits? And you're into this guy?
1: Yeah, absolutely.
0: The music or John?
1: Mostly the music. John is all right.
0: The little summer crushes never quite die on this land, do they? John Bon Jovi and the guys, here's Living on a Prayer.

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0: If it ever feels like certain songs feel like certain times of the year, you are not crazy. I'm Tony DeReno. That's because that's exactly when they were released, like the one we're about to hear, the Dancing Bumblebee and the Tap Dancing Competition back in the 90s, a summer song from the one-hit wonders Blind Melon. We gotta turn up tonight. Let's get that ready to go. And more of those songs that make it feel like summer. Let's get yours on at 877-909-1989. Back into the throwbacks, back again next.
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I have no formal training, no certificates. 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

100.1 WHOU. I'm Tony Lorino. We appreciate you listening tonight. And whenever you need to stay in the know with what's going on around Holton, make sure you give us a follow at WHOUFM.com. 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
0: Yeah, that noise. There it is. That's Prince.

0: 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Throwback Nation's Late Night Class Reunion. 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And if these sound familiar,
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I'm Tony DeReno. Thank you for listening tonight and hanging with us all throughout Aroostook County. 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

0: News, I'm Ben Thomas. The Supreme Court delivered a rebuke to President Trump's effort to assert control over the central bank, ruling Federal Reserve Governor Lisa Cook can remain in her job for now. At the same time, however, the justices dramatically expanded presidential power, upholding Trump's firings of other independent federal agency heads. In a separate decision, the court ruled states can count mailed ballots that arrive after Election Day. Meanwhile, Jennifer King has a state court ruling.
1: It's a tale of two Dan Sullivans. A man with the same name and party as a Republican incumbent is eligible to run in Alaska's Senate race after the state's Supreme Court ruled that both men can be in the August primary. Daniel S. Sullivan is the junior U.S. Senator for Alaska. Dan J. Sullivan is a retired teacher from Petersburg. Alaska's Division of Elections kicked the challenger off the ballot, saying he was running in bad faith to draw votes away from the incumbent. But the High Court affirmed a state court judge who found the division had abused its discretion. The division has been ordered to solve the issue of how the challenger should be differentiated on the ballot. In Alaska, the top four vote-getters, regardless of party, advanced to the November general election. I'm Jennifer King.
0: In Venezuela, the official death toll from last week's earthquakes stands at more than 1,700 people. And Lisa Dwyer reports,
2: survivors say that more than 100 people just deported from the United States were being held in a hotel in La Guaira when earthquakes struck, setting off a scramble to find survivors and bodies buried in the rubble. A deportation flight from Miami arrived in Venezuela hours before Wednesday's earthquakes. Lisbeth Portillo says she escaped the rubble with about 20 other deportees. Portillo says they walked a great distance to a National Guard building where she was able to call her husband in the United States, who then called their children in Venezuela, who then picked her up. I'm Lisa Dwyer.
0: This is AP News. Stars turned out for the funeral of Clive Davis.
3: Kenny G played a mournful sax solo. Bruce Springsteen said Davis was not the most humble person in the music business.
4: Clive was big and bombastic and brave and full of ideas.
3: Davis died at his Manhattan apartment at the age of 94. Dionne Warwick told the story about how Davis urged her to work with Barry Manilow in the 70s. She initially resisted. Clive Davis gave Alicia Keys her start.
5: You never asked me to shrink. 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
3: Jennifer Hudson was in tears after singing a song from another artist whose career was launched by Clive Davis, Whitney Houston.
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8: Quiet weather continues across northern Maine and western New Brunswick tonight with mostly clear skies. And that should lead to good viewing of the full strawberry moon that'll be rising tonight. The low temperature near 55, 13 degrees Celsius. Tuesday, some sun, but probably turning mostly cloudy as we progress into the day. Chance of a scattered shower or thundershower later in the day. Highs in the low 80s, 27 degrees Celsius. Tuesday night, mostly cloudy, a better chance for a shower or thundershower around. Temperatures for lows in the low 60s, 17 degrees Celsius. Wednesday, clouds with in-and-out sun, highs around 80, 27 degrees Celsius. Thursday, more clouds than sun as a general rule. Chance for a scattered shower or thunderstorm. Highs 80 to 85, 28 degrees Celsius. This is Precision Weather Meteorologist Steve Adamson for WHOU.

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Class of 94, all you tonight, 1 hour of your hits. The late night class reunion is just getting started. Why don't we crank yours up with a big debut from the Counting Crows now.

0: getting goose pimples with every single touch with that one. The ladies of Salt and Pepper and What a Man.
1: I say goosebumps, and I'm wondering, when I say goose pimples, I mean, it's not that big of a deal. Just like, have you always said that, or like, do you know?
0: Yeah, I go with Salt and Pepper and what they teach us, right? It taught us in the 90s, we go with the goose pimples. Going with it too. Let's dive in. More of the best of 1994 and more of those things that don't quite make sense. Oh, there's plenty in the 90s. They're all coming up in moments.
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And it is the late night class reunion, class of 1994. Tell me a better car than this one in the music video for this song. 65, bright blue, Chevy Impala. Cruise on into it on our fantastic voyage. This is Coolio.

100.1 WHOU Holton. We appreciate you listening tonight. I'm Tony DeReno. Your home for Throwback Nation Radio right here, playing all the great songs that defined a generation. 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

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You think we would know how to say this woman's name without having to Google the pronunciation, but we still need a little help with it. She's starring alongside John Mellencamp. We'll explain who coming up in just a few.

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13: 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Get excited.
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0: News, I'm Ben Thomas. The Supreme Court delivered a rebuke to President Trump's effort to assert control over the central bank, ruling Federal Reserve Governor Lisa Cook can remain in her job for now. At the same time, however, the justices dramatically expanded presidential power, upholding Trump's firings of other independent federal agency heads. In a separate decision, the court ruled states can count mailed ballots that arrive after Election Day. Meanwhile, Jennifer King has a state court ruling.
1: It's a tale of two Dan Sullivans. A man with the same name and party as a Republican incumbent is eligible to run in Alaska's Senate race after the state's Supreme Court ruled that both men can be in the August primary. Daniel S. Sullivan is the junior U.S. Senator for Alaska. Dan J. Sullivan is a retired teacher from Petersburg. Alaska's Division of Elections kicked the challenger off the ballot, saying he was running in bad faith to draw votes away from the incumbent. But the High Court affirmed a state court judge who found the division had abused its discretion. The division has been ordered to solve the issue of how the challenger should be differentiated on the ballot. In Alaska, the top four vote-getters, regardless of party, advanced to the November general election. I'm Jennifer King.
0: In Venezuela, the official death toll from last week's earthquakes stands at more than 1,700 people. And Lisa Dwyer reports,
2: survivors say that more than 100 people just deported from the United States were being held in a hotel in La Guaira when earthquakes struck, setting off a scramble to find survivors and bodies buried in the rubble. A deportation flight from Miami arrived in Venezuela hours before Wednesday's earthquakes. Lisbeth Portillo says she escaped the rubble with about 20 other deportees. Portillo says they walked a great distance to a National Guard building where she was able to call her husband in the United States, who then called their children in Venezuela, who then picked her up. I'm Lisa Dwyer.
0: This is AP News. Stars turned out for the funeral of Clive Davis.
3: Kenny G played a mournful sax solo. Bruce Springsteen said Davis was not the most humble person in the music business.
4: Clive was big and bombastic and brave and full of ideas.
3: Davis died at his Manhattan apartment at the age of 94. Dionne Warwick told the story about how Davis urged her to work with Barry Manilow in the 70s. She initially resisted. Clive Davis gave Alicia Keys her start.
5: You never asked me to shrink. 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
3: Jennifer Hudson was in tears after singing a song from another artist whose career was launched by Clive Davis, Whitney Houston.
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0: 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I'm Ben Thomas. 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
8: Quiet weather continues across northern Maine and western New Brunswick tonight with mostly clear skies. And that should lead to good viewing of the full strawberry moon that'll be rising tonight. The low temperature near 55, 13 degrees Celsius. Tuesday, some sun, but probably turning mostly cloudy as we progress into the day. Chance of a scattered shower or thundershower later in the day. Highs in the low 80s, 27 degrees Celsius. Tuesday night, mostly cloudy, a better chance for a shower or thundershower around. Temperatures for lows in the low 60s, 17 degrees Celsius. Wednesday, clouds with in-and-out sun, highs around 80, 27 degrees Celsius. Thursday, more clouds than sun as a general rule. Chance for a scattered shower or thunderstorm. Highs 80 to 85, 28 degrees Celsius. This is Precision Weather Meteorologist Steve Adamson for WHOU.
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0: News, I'm Ben Thomas. The Supreme Court delivered a rebuke to President Trump's effort to assert control over the central bank, ruling Federal Reserve Governor Lisa Cook can remain in her job for now. At the same time, however, the justices dramatically expanded presidential power, upholding Trump's firings of other independent federal agency heads. In a separate decision, the court ruled states can count mailed ballots that arrive after Election Day. Meanwhile, Jennifer King has a state court ruling.
1: It's a tale of two Dan Sullivans. A man with the same name and party as a Republican incumbent is eligible to run in Alaska's Senate race after the state's Supreme Court ruled that both men can be in the August primary. Daniel S. Sullivan is the junior U.S. Senator for Alaska. Dan J. Sullivan is a retired teacher from Petersburg. Alaska's Division of Elections kicked the challenger off the ballot, saying he was running in bad faith to draw votes away from the incumbent. But the High Court affirmed a state court judge who found the division had abused its discretion. The division has been ordered to solve the issue of how the challenger should be differentiated on the ballot. In Alaska, the top four vote-getters, regardless of party, advanced to the November general election. I'm Jennifer King.
0: In Venezuela, the official death toll from last week's earthquakes stands at more than 1,700 people. And Lisa Dwyer reports,
2: survivors say that more than 100 people just deported from the United States were being held in a hotel in La Guaira when earthquakes struck, setting off a scramble to find survivors and bodies buried in the rubble. A deportation flight from Miami arrived in Venezuela hours before Wednesday's earthquakes. Lisbeth Portillo says she escaped the rubble with about 20 other deportees. Portillo says they walked a great distance to a National Guard building where she was able to call her husband in the United States, who then called their children in Venezuela, who then picked her up. I'm Lisa Dwyer.
0: This is AP News. Stars turned out for the funeral of Clive Davis.
3: Kenny G played a mournful sax solo. Bruce Springsteen said Davis was not the most humble person in the music business.
4: Clive was big and bombastic and brave and full of ideas.
3: Davis died at his Manhattan apartment at the age of 94. Dionne Warwick told the story about how Davis urged her to work with Barry Manilow in the 70s. She initially resisted. Clive Davis gave Alicia Keys her start.
5: You never asked me to shrink. 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
3: Jennifer Hudson was in tears after singing a song from another artist whose career was launched by Clive Davis, Whitney Houston.
6: We love you, Clive.
3: I'm Ed Donahue.
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8: Quiet weather continues across northern Maine and western New Brunswick tonight with mostly clear skies. And that should lead to good viewing of the full strawberry moon that'll be rising tonight. The low temperature near 55, 13 degrees Celsius. Tuesday, some sun, but probably turning mostly cloudy as we progress into the day. Chance of a scattered shower or thundershower later in the day. Highs in the low 80s, 27 degrees Celsius. Tuesday night, mostly cloudy, a better chance for a shower or thundershower around. Temperatures for lows in the low 60s, 17 degrees Celsius. Wednesday, clouds with in-and-out sun, highs around 80, 27 degrees Celsius. Thursday, more clouds than sun as a general rule. Chance for a scattered shower or thunderstorm. Highs 80 to 85, 28 degrees Celsius. This is Precision Weather Meteorologist Steve Adamson for WHOU.
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0: Hey, don't forget to tune in every morning here on WHOU from 6 to 10 a.m. for Chris's Morning Show. You and I will take a trip down memory lane with the best of the classic hits, requests, the pick of the day, the birthday club, and special guest interviews. Useless information from a head full of it, and even some pretty bad jokes. If this all sounds interesting to you, it's Chris's Morning Show on WHOU. Looking forward to spending some time with you.
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0: Holton Agricultural Fair kicks off on July 10th with Smokey's Greater Shows and a giant midway. The Holton Agricultural Fair also presents the Sprout and Seedling Pageant 2026 on Saturday, July 11th at 11 a.m. and the Ride North Harley-Davidson Motorcycle Show, too. 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Then on Sunday, the engines are roaring and the mebel is flying at the Holton Agricultural Fair with an action-packed afternoon of crashes, chaos, and crowd-thrilling excitement as drivers battle it out in the Demolition Derby. 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

0: News, I'm Ben Thomas. The Supreme Court delivered a rebuke to President Trump's effort to assert control over the central bank, ruling Federal Reserve Governor Lisa Cook can remain in her job for now. At the same time, however, the justices dramatically expanded presidential power, upholding Trump's firings of other independent federal agency heads. In a separate decision, the court ruled states can count mailed ballots that arrive after Election Day. Meanwhile, Jennifer King has a state court ruling.
1: It's a tale of two Dan Sullivans. A man with the same name and party as a Republican incumbent is eligible to run in Alaska's Senate race after the state's Supreme Court ruled that both men can be in the August primary. Daniel S. Sullivan is the junior U.S. Senator for Alaska. Dan J. Sullivan is a retired teacher from Petersburg. Alaska's Division of Elections kicked the challenger off the ballot, saying he was running in bad faith to draw votes away from the incumbent. But the High Court affirmed a state court judge who found the division had abused its discretion. The division has been ordered to solve the issue of how the challenger should be differentiated on the ballot. In Alaska, the top four vote-getters, regardless of party, advanced to the November general election. I'm Jennifer King.
0: In Venezuela, the official death toll from last week's earthquakes stands at more than 1,700 people. And Lisa Dwyer reports.
2: Survivors say that more than 100 people just deported from the United States were being held in a hotel in La Guaira when earthquakes struck, setting off a scramble to find survivors and bodies buried in the rubble. A deportation flight from Miami arrived in Venezuela hours before Wednesday's earthquakes. Lisbeth Portillo says she escaped the rubble with about 20 other deportees. Portillo says they walked a great distance to a National Guard building where she was able to call her husband in the United States, who then called their children in Venezuela, who then picked her up. I'm Lisa Dwyer.
0: This is AP News. Stars turned out for the funeral of Clive Davis.
3: Kenny G played a mournful sax solo. Bruce Springsteen said Davis was not the most humble person in the music business.
4: Clive was big and bombastic and brave and full of ideas.
3: Davis died at his Manhattan apartment at the age of 94. Dionne Warwick told the story about how Davis urged her to work with Barry Manilow in the 70s. She initially resisted. Clive Davis gave Alicia Keys her start.
5: You never asked me to shrink. 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
3: Jennifer Hudson was in tears after singing a song from another artist whose career was launched by Clive Davis, Whitney Houston.
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8: Quiet weather continues across northern Maine and western New Brunswick tonight with mostly clear skies. And that should lead to good viewing of the full strawberry moon that'll be rising tonight. The low temperature near 55, 13 degrees Celsius. Tuesday, some sun, but probably turning mostly cloudy as we progress into the day. Chance of a scattered shower or thundershower later in the day. Highs in the low 80s, 27 degrees Celsius. Tuesday night, mostly cloudy, a better chance for a shower or thundershower around. Temperatures for lows in the low 60s, 17 degrees Celsius. Wednesday, clouds with in-and-out sun, highs around 80, 27 degrees Celsius. Thursday, more clouds than sun as a general rule. Chance for a scattered shower or thunderstorm. Highs 80 to 85, 28 degrees Celsius. This is Precision Weather Meteorologist Steve Adamson for WHOU.
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0: Monday through Friday from 2 to 6 p.m. Well, have I got a deal for you. It's Classics in the Afternoon. I'm Janelle Roberts at WHOU, where we play all of your favorite afternoon classics, even some of your mom and dad's favorite classics, because your mom and dad rocked. I know, because I rocked with them. Classics in the Afternoon, only on WHOU, Monday through Friday, 2 to 6 p.m. Planning to build? 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

0: AP News, I'm Ben Thomas. The Supreme Court delivered a rebuke to President Trump's effort to assert control over the central bank, ruling Federal Reserve Governor Lisa Cook can remain in her job for now. At the same time, however, the justices dramatically expanded presidential power, upholding Trump's firings of other independent federal agency heads. In a separate decision, the court ruled states can count mailed ballots that arrive after Election Day. Meanwhile, Jennifer King has a state court ruling.
1: It's a tale of two Dan Sullivans. A man with the same name and party as a Republican incumbent is eligible to run in Alaska's Senate race after the state's Supreme Court ruled that both men can be in the August primary. Daniel S. Sullivan is the junior U.S. Senator for Alaska. Dan J. Sullivan is a retired teacher from Petersburg. Alaska's Division of Elections kicked the challenger off the ballot, saying he was running in bad faith to draw votes away from the incumbent. But the High Court affirmed a state court judge who found the division had abused its discretion. The division has been ordered to solve the issue of how the challenger should be differentiated on the ballot. In Alaska, the top four vote-getters, regardless of party, advanced to the November general election. I'm Jennifer King.
0: In Venezuela, the official death toll from last week's earthquakes stands at more than 1,700 people. And Lisa Dwyer reports,
2: survivors say that more than 100 people just deported from the United States were being held in a hotel in La Guaira when earthquakes struck, setting off a scramble to find survivors and bodies buried in the rubble. A deportation flight from Miami arrived in Venezuela hours before Wednesday's earthquakes. Lisbeth Portillo says she escaped the rubble with about 20 other deportees. Portillo says they walked a great distance to a National Guard building where she was able to call her husband in the United States, who then called their children in Venezuela, who then picked her up. I'm Lisa Dwyer.
0: This is AP News. Stars turned out for the funeral of Clive Davis.
3: Kenny G played a mournful sax solo. Bruce Springsteen said Davis was not the most humble person in the music business.
4: Clive was big and bombastic and brave and full of ideas.
3: Davis died at his Manhattan apartment at the age of 94. Dionne Warwick told the story about how Davis urged her to work with Barry Manilow in the 70s. She initially resisted. Clive Davis gave Alicia Keys her start.
5: You never asked me to shrink. 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
3: Jennifer Hudson was in tears after singing a song from another artist whose career was launched by Clive Davis, Whitney Houston.
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8: Quiet weather continues across northern Maine and western New Brunswick tonight with mostly clear skies. And that should lead to good viewing of the full strawberry moon that'll be rising tonight. The low temperature near 55, 13 degrees Celsius. Tuesday, some sun, but probably turning mostly cloudy as we progress into the day. Chance of a scattered shower or thundershower later in the day. Highs in the low 80s, 27 degrees Celsius. Tuesday night, mostly cloudy, a better chance for a shower or thundershower around. Temperatures for lows in the low 60s, 17 degrees Celsius. Wednesday, clouds with in-and-out sun, highs around 80, 27 degrees Celsius. Thursday, more clouds than sun as a general rule. Chance for a scattered shower or thunderstorm. Highs 80 to 85, 28 degrees Celsius. This is Precision Weather Meteorologist Steve Adamson for WHOU.
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0: News, I'm Ben Thomas. The Supreme Court delivered a rebuke to President Trump's effort to assert control over the central bank, ruling Federal Reserve Governor Lisa Cook can remain in her job for now. At the same time, however, the justices dramatically expanded presidential power, upholding Trump's firings of other independent federal agency heads. In a separate decision, the court ruled states can count mailed ballots that arrive after Election Day. Meanwhile, Jennifer King has a state court ruling.
1: It's a tale of two Dan Sullivans. A man with the same name and party as a Republican incumbent is eligible to run in Alaska's Senate race after the state's Supreme Court ruled that both men can be in the August primary. Daniel S. Sullivan is the junior U.S. Senator for Alaska. Dan J. Sullivan is a retired teacher from Petersburg. Alaska's Division of Elections kicked the challenger off the ballot, saying he was running in bad faith to draw votes away from the incumbent. But the High Court affirmed a state court judge who found the division had abused its discretion. The division has been ordered to solve the issue of how the challenger should be differentiated on the ballot. In Alaska, the top four vote-getters, regardless of party, advanced to the November general election. I'm Jennifer King.
0: In Venezuela, the official death toll from last week's earthquakes stands at more than 1,700 people. And Lisa Dwyer reports.
2: Survivors say that more than 100 people just deported from the United States were being held in a hotel in La Guaira when earthquakes struck, setting off a scramble to find survivors and bodies buried in the rubble. A deportation flight from Miami arrived in Venezuela hours before Wednesday's earthquakes. Lisbeth Portillo says she escaped the rubble with about 20 other deportees. Portillo says they walked a great distance to a National Guard building where she was able to call her husband in the United States, who then called their children in Venezuela, who then picked her up. I'm Lisa Dwyer.
0: This is AP News. Stars turned out for the funeral of Clive Davis.
3: Kenny G played a mournful sax solo. Bruce Springsteen said Davis was not the most humble person in the music business.
4: Clive was big and bombastic and brave and full of ideas.
3: Davis died at his Manhattan apartment at the age of 94. Dionne Warwick told the story about how Davis urged her to work with Barry Manilow in the 70s. She initially resisted. Clive Davis gave Alicia Keys her start.
5: You never asked me to shrink. You always asked me to expand.
3: Jennifer Hudson was in tears after singing a song from another artist whose career was launched by Clive Davis, Whitney Houston.
6: We love you, Clive.
3: I'm Ed Donahue.
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8: Quiet weather continues across northern Maine and western New Brunswick tonight with mostly clear skies. And that should lead to good viewing of the full strawberry moon that'll be rising tonight. The low temperature near 55, 13 degrees Celsius. Tuesday, some sun, but probably turning mostly cloudy as we progress into the day. Chance of a scattered shower or thundershower later in the day. Highs in the low 80s, 27 degrees Celsius. Tuesday night, mostly cloudy, a better chance for a shower or thundershower around. Temperatures for lows in the low 60s, 17 degrees Celsius. Wednesday, clouds with in-and-out sun, highs around 80, 27 degrees Celsius. Thursday, more clouds than sun as a general rule. Chance for a scattered shower or thunderstorm. Highs 80 to 85, 28 degrees Celsius. This is Precision Weather Meteorologist Steve Adamson for WHOU.
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0: Get ready for the thrill of a lifetime with the County Yankee Hot Ticket Giveaway, brought to you by WHOU and County Yankee. 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
1: 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We're from Duran Duran. 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
0: Hey, what are you doing Monday through Friday from 2 to 6 p.m.? Well, have I got a deal for you. It's Classics in the Afternoon. I'm Janelle Roberts at WHOU, where we play all of your favorite afternoon classics, even some of your mom and dad's favorite classics, because your mom and dad rocked. I know, because I rocked with them. Classics in the Afternoon, only on WHOU, Monday through Friday, 2 to 6 p.m.
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0: Marcela Sanchez.
1: The U.S. and Iran both appear to have paused strikes in the Persian Gulf region after 4 days of attacks. The two countries are sending delegations to Qatar this week. However, Iran insists it has not agreed to meet with the U.S., quote, at any level. Venezuela's government says more than 1,700 people are known dead after last week's massive twin earthquakes. Concerns are growing about how to care for thousands of people who were left homeless. Meanwhile, the AP's Lisa Dwyer reports that deportees from the U.S. had just landed in Venezuela right before the earthquakes.
2: Survivors say that more than 100 people just deported from the United States were being held in a hotel in La Guaira when earthquakes struck Venezuela, setting off a scramble to find survivors and bodies buried in the rubble. A deportation flight from Miami arrived in Venezuela hours before Wednesday's earthquakes. 58-year-old Lisbeth Portillo says she escaped the rubble with about 20 other deportees. Portillo says they walked a great distance to a National Guard building, where she was able to call her husband in the United States, who then called their children in Venezuela, who then picked her up. I'm Lisa Dwyer.
1: The Supreme Court has ruled that mail-in ballots that arrive late can be counted as long as they're postmarked by Election Day. President Trump has objected to having the late-arriving ballots counted. Paraguay beat Germany in a penalty shootout yesterday in the biggest upset yet of the World Cup. Fans celebrated in the streets of the South American country and near Boston, where the game was played. Asian shares were mostly higher, tracking Wall Street gains. More stories at APnews.com. This is AP News. Football legend Deion Sanders says he feels like his old self a year after cancer surgery. AP Washington correspondent Sagar Magani has the story.
3: Well, I consider myself cancer-free.
4: Thanks to a robotic surgery that removed and reconstructed his bladder.
3: It got me back in the game, got me back on my feet.
4: After missing last summer's University of Colorado football camps, the man known as Coach Prime is back overseeing off-season training. As part of Men's Health Awareness Month, he went back to get a look at the surgical system and, in his words, raised the alarm about its life-saving possibilities.
3: When I opened up a club years ago, I went to the mountaintop on all the stations and let them know, come on to the nightclub. So why would I do this? This is something that actually extended my life.
4: I'm Sagar Magani.
0: And I'm Marcela Sanchez, AP News.
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6: Quiet weather continues across northern Maine and western New Brunswick tonight with mostly clear skies. And that should lead to good viewing of the full strawberry moon that'll be rising tonight. The low temperature near 55, 13 degrees Celsius. Tuesday, some sun, but probably turning mostly cloudy as we progress into the day. Chance of a scattered shower or thundershower later in the day. Highs in the low 80s, 27 degrees Celsius. Tuesday night, mostly cloudy, a better chance for a shower or thundershower around. Temperatures for lows in the low 60s, 17 degrees Celsius. Wednesday, clouds with in-and-out sun, highs around 80, 27 degrees Celsius. Thursday, more clouds than sun as a general rule, chance for a scattered shower or thunderstorm, highs 80 to 85, 28 degrees Celsius. This is Precision Weather Meteorologist Steve Adamson for WHOU.
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this is Billy Joel. Everybody's talking about the new sound. Funny, but it's still rock and roll to me. 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

0: AP News, I'm Marcela Sanchez. The U.S. and Iran appear to have paused strikes, but disagree over the next steps in negotiations. AP Washington correspondent Sagar Magani reports.
1: The already fragile ceasefire was tested with weekend attacks across the Persian Gulf. This morning, President Trump said Tehran has asked for a meeting with American counterparts.
2: So Special Envoy Witkoff and Jared Kushner will be flying to Doha for high-level meetings.
1: White House spokeswoman Caroline Levitt on Fox and Friends. But a top Iranian negotiator denies any talks are scheduled. Earlier, Iran's president said Qatar would release some $6 billion in frozen Iranian assets. A statement appeared aimed at selling the Iranian public on the interim ceasefire deal. Sagar Magani, Washington.
0: The Supreme Court has dramatically expanded presidential power, upholding President Trump's firings of the heads of independent federal agencies, with one important exception, the Federal Reserve. The justices allowed Fed Governor Lisa Cook to stay in her job while she fights Trump's effort to fire her over allegations of mortgage fraud, which she has denied. Meanwhile, the Supreme Court ruled that mail-in ballots that arrive late can be counted as long as they're postmarked by Election Day. Trump has objected to having the late-arriving ballots counted. In Venezuela, the government says more than 1,700 people are known dead after last week's twin earthquakes. Venezuelans combed through more ruins of buildings yesterday. Relief organizations say the first 72 hours after a natural disaster is the most crucial time period for rescues, though survival can be extended if people have access to food and water. Markets in Europe and Asia were mostly higher, while U.S. futures were little changed. This is AP News. Players are going to be literally feeling the heat in World Cup matches this week.
3: With the World Cup in its knockout rounds, teams playing in open-air venues such as Boston, Philadelphia, and Kansas City will be playing under a dome, a heat dome.
4: Forecast high temperatures are going to be anywhere between the 90s to low 100s.
3: Brian Putnam at the National Weather Service.
4: That's going to be the air temperature that you'll see.
3: And he warns with the high humidity.
4: Heat indices are going to be higher than that. And that's the temperature that it's going to feel like. That's the stress that you're going to be feeling on your body in that heat. And those heat indices are probably going to range between 100 to 110 degrees and maybe as high as up to 115 degrees.
3: Players have medical staff, three-minute cooling breaks midway through each half, and other safeguards. For spectators, drink plenty of fluids and seek shade or air conditioning where possible. I'm Ben Thomas.
0: And I'm Marcela Sanchez, AP News.
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6: Good Tuesday morning, everybody. Hope you had a good day yesterday. Looks like we've got a midsummer-like weather pattern ahead for the next several days. Today it'll become mostly cloudy. Chance of a scattered shower or thunderstorm this afternoon. High today in the low 80s. That's 27 Celsius. Tonight mild with a better chance for scattered showers and thunderstorms. Low tonight in the low 60s or 17 Celsius. Tomorrow Wednesday clouds and sun. High in the low 80s or 27 Celsius. And Thursday more clouds than sun. Chance for scattered showers and thunderstorms. A hot day, high on Thursday in the mid-80s or 29 Celsius. Have a good day. This is Precision Weather, meteorologist Wayne Mahar for WHOU.
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WHOU 100.1 FM. There's just something about you. I don't know if you know what it is, but there is something about you. It brings me back here every single day. Level 42 at 614, 714 Atlantic time. Starting out your day at 54 degrees. It's 12 on the Celsius scale. Going to get up around 85. Sunshine today. Pretty similar again tomorrow. Chance of showers maybe, though, later in the day. Looking at 94 on Thursday. I'm just getting ahead a little bit. Into the 90s come Thursday, Friday, and then back into the mid-80s again on Saturday. The heat is on, baby.

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6: When I was 15, I did not have the best living situation at home. I basically was homeless. I was just going nowhere. 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I just didn't have any direction. The people around me just weren't going anywhere, and I saw that, and I just knew that I needed something more. Carleton Project, it was a place that offered me alternative hours, that I could just go into school when I wanted to and work around my work and work at my own pace.

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Sister Golden Hair. America for you this morning, 626, 726 Atlantic Time. Chris's morning show. I'm so happy to be here. Beautiful, beautiful day ahead of us. I like every bit of it. Oh, I had some time yesterday. We'll talk about that a little bit later on this morning. It was a fun day yesterday. Fun for me anyway. Not so much fun for everybody else. I'll tell you about that in just a little bit. Anyway, good morning. Tuesday has arrived. It's the 30th day of June 2026. I've got tickets to give away again this morning. I do. To Island Falls, Walker Settlement. Walker Settlement Concert's going to be giving away a pair of tickets this morning, and I've got them right in my hot little hands. You're going to be the possible winner. All you got to do is text me that you want to go to the concert. And not only is there a concert, it is July 4th. It is in Island Falls at Walker Settlement. There's a giant fireworks display also scheduled to happen that evening. All right, so if you're looking for fireworks for the 4th, that's the place to be. And I got a pair of tickets just for you. And it's going to be a good shoe all the way around Highway 207. I got food and drink and the whole nine yards. It's a good time. Walker Settlement Concerts, Walker Settlement Road. Right down there beside the Slice, you get some good old Slice food. I like that. They got an open bar there. Well, not an open bar, but they got a bar there. It's not open. Well, it's open. It'll be open, but it's not open. You know what I mean? Anyway, good times are going to be had by all. And all you got to do is text me at 207-521-0221 this morning. Tell me you want to go and see the fireworks show in Highway 207. One way or another, let me know. And I'll put your name in a hat. And we will get you registered to win a possible pair of tickets to the big show for July 4th. What do you think of that, huh? Pretty good deal? I think so. You kind of make me believe in magic. You know what I mean? You do. You make me believe in magic.

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0: The Holton Agricultural Fair kicks off on July 10th with Smokey's Greater Shows and a giant midway. 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

0: AP News, I'm Marcela Sanchez. The Supreme Court will continue to let states count mail-in ballots received after Election Day. AP Washington correspondent Sagar Magani reports.
1: That heads off what was expected to be a mad scramble across the country to alter the practice before the midterm elections. The 5-4 decision rejects GOP-led attacks on laws in more than half the states and here in Washington, D.C., that let ballots postmarked by Election Day be counted some days after.
2: Gives people more time to vote illegally, let's say.
1: President Trump has railed against most mail balloting and says this ruling's a surprise.
2: I think it was very detrimental to honest elections.
3: The Supreme Court did the right thing.
1: Top House Democrat Akeem Jeffries says mail balloting had never been a partisan issue until the president started peddling conspiracy theories after losing the 2020 election. Sagar Magani, Washington.
0: Charlie Kirk's parents and his widow, Erica Kirk, will attend a key hearing in his murder case next week in Utah. This was according to a person familiar with the situation who spoke on condition of anonymity. During the week-long preliminary hearing, prosecutors will aim to show they have enough evidence against Tyler Robinson to proceed to a trial. The 23-year-old is charged with aggravated murder and the September 10th killing of Kirk. The U.S. and Iran have separately announced they're sending delegations to Qatar this week. Tehran, however, is insisting that it has not agreed to meet with the U.S. at any level. Meanwhile, both countries appear to have paused strikes in the Persian Gulf region after 4 days of attacks. Markets in Europe and Asia were mostly higher, while U.S. futures were little changed. This is AP News. AP correspondent Haya Panjwani reports on extreme heat across the U.S.
4: A heat wave is gripping the Midwest and is shifting eastward, causing summer camps and outdoor activities to be canceled or delayed. Communities have opened cooling centers and advised people to stay hydrated. In Nashville, emergency crews were handing out water to homeless residents.
5: It's been really hot, sweating, dripping, as you can see.
4: Logan King is one of those residents.
5: It's just miserable, honestly. But this helps so much, like, oh my goodness.
4: The National Weather Service says the hot and humid weather is expected to last through most of the week. Some of the worst conditions are expected Thursday and Friday in the Ohio Valley, the Mid-Atlantic, and Northeast. Temperatures are forecast in the 90s, with heat index values expected to exceed 100 degrees. I'm Haya Panjwani.
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7: It'll turn mostly cloudy today, and we can't rule out a scattered shower or thunderstorm this afternoon, especially late afternoon. A high temperature in the low 80s or 27 Celsius. Tonight, a mild night with a better chance for scattered showers and thunderstorms. Low temperature in the low 60s or 17 Celsius. Tomorrow, Wednesday, clouds and sun. High in the low 80s or 27 Celsius. And Thursday, more clouds than sun. Chance for scattered showers and thunderstorms. High on Thursday in the mid-80s or 29 Celsius. This is Precision Weather meteorologist Wayne Mahar for WHOU.

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down, get down, get down. Gilbert O'Sullivan, 7:15, 8:15 Atlantic time, Chris's morning show, Tuesday morning edition. We did. We made it through Monday together. Ah, yes. Next thing you know, it's going to be Wednesday, hump day. It's all downhill to the weekend from there. We got a big weekend coming up. It's a lot of stuff going on, a lot of places to go, things to do, people to see. It's going to be pretty awesome. Always is this time of year in and around Holton, Maine, and we're going to be part of all of it. So stick around. We'll be broadcasting live all over the place. We'll be doing stuff and hanging out with cool people, and you can join us in multiple ways. You can listen in, or you can join us on the locations that we're at and hang out with us there. I love seeing people. It's always a lot of fun. Anyway, good morning to you. It's a beautiful, beautiful, beautiful Tuesday. Going to be that way all day long. If you can play a little hooky today, that would be A-OK with me.

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WHOU, I'm addicted to love. Robert Palmer telling it like it is. 7:34, 8:34 Atlantic time. It's Chris's morning show, Tuesday morning edition. You know, yesterday I ran out to the lake because I left my boat out there after the big fishing derby on the weekend because I was all over the lake all weekend long having fun because the fishing derby was a lot of fun. Big success, too. Can't wait for next year already. Anyway, I went back out there to grab my boat and put it on the trailer. It takes about 2 minutes for me to get that out of the lake and get it home. And as soon as I get there and get in the boat and get it to the trailer, et cetera, et cetera. Anyway, I got to the dock. Guess what? Somebody else is there. I can't believe it. There's like nobody ever there on a Monday morning. I pulled up to the dock and sat there, and the poor fella couldn't get the motor going. It would start and it would stop, and he couldn't get the boat off the trailer, and then and kept trying and trying and trying. I was in no big hurry, but, you know. Anyway, he just decided finally, we're going to take it out, and we're gonna go back to the house and work on it, and then we'll bring it back out another time. And as he tried to do that, the boat, the foot caught the dock as it was coming in, and it pulled the boat off the trailer and landed it right on all that concrete. Yes, believe it. It's a true story. The winch gave way and unwound, and that boat fell off the trailer and onto the old concrete. Let me tell you, that was a surprise for them and for me, both. Anyway, couldn't leave them there. They were feeling pretty sorry, pretty bad. And I couldn't leave them there. I said, I'll help. So we backed the trailer up to the boat again and got the boat nose up a little bit enough so that you could get the trailer underneath it. And there was a trailer underneath it a little bit anyway. It was halfway. Anyway, we backed the trailer back under it and cranked it up. And the winch had broken, and it had also broken the handle off the winch, too. And so it was doubly, triply, quadruply difficult to wind it back on and back it back under at the same time, because you had to do both. You would have wrecked the boat completely and totally and utterly. And I'm sure they're going to have to check to see if there's any damage after it came off the trailer, too. But anyway, I got it finally up out of there. So I was a couple of hours getting my boat as opposed to, you know, the 15, 20 minutes it was going to take for me to get it and get out of there. So my afternoon kind of got wrecked yesterday, at least as far as work goes. And I got to make up for it today. Today I'm going to be super duper busy, but I felt bad for those poor folks. They looked like they were going to spend a day. They had the brand new tube and everything. They were going to spend the day on the lake and enjoy some family time. And man, did I feel bad. I did. And I wished it could have been different for them. I'm sure I'll get it home, get the gas cleaned out of it, and make sure that it has an alternative varnish. You know what I mean? Sometimes that old gas, that'll cause you an awful lot of problems when you try to take the boat out, especially the first time in the season. You burn out the gas in the lines and stuff, and next thing you know, it won't run, and it's got water in it, or the gas has turned to varnish. You know how that happens, right? You've been there, probably. We all have. I felt bad for him, though. It's the first time I've seen a boat come off the trailer and land right on the dock. It's just pretty crazy. Pretty crazy. And anyway, he's back in the water now, or will be, as soon as he gets it fixed and ready to go. It's going to be another hot one today. I bet he's going to get it fixed pretty quick and get out there and be able to enjoy some family time on the lake. Anyway, that was my story from yesterday. It was a different kind of afternoon. 7:38, 8:38 Atlantic time. We're getting close, close, close, close, close to the birthday club. It's coming your way in just a little bit.

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Yeah, I love a little Billy Joel, and that's one of my favorites from him. A little honesty. Could use a lot more of that in the world today. 747, 847 Atlantic time. You know what that.

0: 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It is a lot. Okay, we're going to check the celebrities, and then our own local celebrities. Mike Tyson, Iron Mike, turning 60 years old today. Happy birthday, Mike. Michael Phelps, turning 41, the most decorated Olympian in history. 28 Olympic gold medals. Happy birthday, Michael Phelps. David Alan Greer is turning 70 years old today. Vincent D'Onofrio is 67. Rupert Graves is 63. Hal Lindes turning 73. Of course, the guitarist who played with Dire Straits during the 80s. Phil Anselmo is 58 from Pantera. Tom Drummond is 57 from Better Than Ezra. Monica Potter turns 55. Molly Parker is 54. Lizzie Kaplan turns 44. Cole Swindell is 43 years old today. Happy birthday. Katherine Ryan is 43 years old today. Who else? Cody Rhodes from the WWE is 41 years old today. Thomas Sowell, world-renowned economist, author, and political commentator, 96 years old today, and that's it for the celebrities that are celebrating a birthday. Let's go ahead and check on our own local celebrities. Brian McLaughlin is celebrating a birthday today. It says, happy birthday, Dada. We love you. Oh. Conway Anderson celebrates his 11th birthday today. Lots of love from Mom and Graham. Happy birthday. Christy Jewell celebrates a birthday today. Happy birthday to you. So does Lindsay Gardner. Lindsay, happy birthday. Lori Van Houten Cleary celebrating a birthday today. Happy birthday. David Nason celebrates today. Let's see here. Gayanne Linz. Gayanne, happy birthday to you, kiddo. Brent Elkins celebrates a birthday today. And Shaylin Schools, happy birthday to you too, Shaylin. That's it for the Birthday Club for today. We'll be back and do it all over again tomorrow.
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0: AP News, I'm Marcela Sanchez. The Supreme Court today will rule on the constitutionality of President Trump's order on birthright citizenship, declaring that children born to parents who are in the U.S. illegally or temporarily are not American citizens. The decision comes on the final day of a Supreme Court term that's centered on Trump's expansive claims of presidential power. New Mexico's governor says the state could seek billions in civil damages after DEA agents knowingly allowed fentanyl shipments to hit the streets. The AP's Jennifer King has more.
1: Authorities in New Mexico are demanding accountability after learning that federal drug enforcement agents repeatedly allowed shipments of fentanyl to flow into drug-plagued communities between 2023 and 2025 in a bid to build bigger cases.
2: We're outraged. This is a stunning failure by the federal government.
1: New Mexico Governor Michelle Lujan Grisham spoke at a news conference with state and local law enforcement leaders.
2: The DEA stood silently by and watched thousands of fentanyl pills get distributed with no arrests, no effort.
1: Whistleblower David Howell told the Associated Press the strategy amounted to a gamble with public safety and may have violated Justice Department rules. The state is launching a criminal investigation, and the governor says they may also seek civil damages.
0: Venezuela's government says more than 1,700 people are reported dead after last week's earthquakes. Concerns are growing about how to care for thousands of people who have been left homeless. Pope Leo XIV has made his first major appointment of a woman to the Holy See hierarchy, promoting Italian sister Alessandra Smerelli to head the Vatican office responsible for migrants, the environment, and development. This is AP News. Pop royalty attended the funeral for music executive Clive Davis. The AP's Ed Donahue has more.
3: Kenny G played a mournful sax solo. Bruce Springsteen said Davis was not the most humble person in the music business.
4: Clive was big and bombastic and brave and full of ideas and just believed.
3: Davis died at his Manhattan apartment at the age of 94. Dionne Warwick told the story about how Davis urged her to work with Barry Manilow in the 70s. She initially resisted. Clive Davis gave Alicia Keys her start.
5: You never asked me to shrink. You always asked me to expand.
3: Jennifer Hudson was in tears after singing a song from another artist whose career was launched by Clive Davis, Whitney Houston.
0: I'm Marcela Sanchez, AP News.
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7: Good Tuesday morning, everybody. Hope you had a good day yesterday. Looks like we've got a midsummer-like weather pattern ahead for the next several days. Today it'll become mostly cloudy. Chance of a scattered shower or thunderstorm this afternoon. High today in the low 80s. That's 27 Celsius. Tonight mild with a better chance for scattered showers and thunderstorms. Low tonight in the low 60s or 17 Celsius. Tomorrow Wednesday clouds and sun. High in the low 80s or 27 Celsius. And Thursday, more clouds than sun. Chance for scattered showers and thunderstorms. A hot day, high on Thursday in the mid-80s or 29 Celsius. Have a good day. This is Precision Weather, meteorologist Wayne Mahar for WHOU.

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0: I can dream about you. I can dream about being fishing on East Grand Lake. I just saw a video posted on my social media. Chuck Jones is sitting down there on the lake. Well, he's not sitting. He's actually trolling on East Grand Lake, and I'm jealous. It looks like an absolutely gorgeous day to be on the lake. Nice, calm, clear, beautiful. He sent a picture of the sunrise early this morning when I first get going. And you know what? I was super jealous then, and I'm even more jealous now. Pretty sure those nets sitting on the bow of the boat are going to be full pretty soon. Anyway, Chuck, I hope you're having a great time, and thanks so much for tuning in to WHOU.
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WHRU 100.1 FM, just a smooth criminal. Michael Jackson for you at 8:30, 9:30 Atlantic time, just about 15 minutes away from the pick of the day. Got a good one for you this morning. 68 degrees currently. That's 20 on the Celsius scale. Going to get up around 85. And maybe a shower moving through the area. We'll say probably a thunder shower. We always do those this time of year. 85 again on Wednesday, right into the mid-90s come Thursday. Sunshine, sunshine, and then some more sunshine. And then 91 again on Friday with, guess what, sunshine, but a chance of thunderstorms moving into the area too. And same on Independence Day, mostly sunny, and a chance of thunderstorms. That's going to happen anytime this time of year. Every afternoon, you really basically got the chance of a thunderstorm one way or another. And I guess conditions are going to be a little bit more likely than not over the next number of days, and we'll take that. It's okay. It's part of what goes with these beautiful, beautiful summertime days, right? Right. Okay, it's Chris's morning show. Having a fun time. Again, 15 minutes away from the pick of the day. It's coming your way. Don't you go anywhere. Word of the day today? Sunshine!

Jackie Wilson said, and it must be true if he said it. 8:39, 9:39 Atlantic time, cruising through this Tuesday morning together, having so much fun. It's Chris's morning show.

WHOU 100.1 FM 843-943. Just a couple of minutes away from the pick of the day. Oh, it's coming. Just around the corner. Don't you go anywhere.

boys will be boys, and we all know how to be bad boys, don't we? 8:46, 9:46 Atlantic time. Time for us to be bad together. What do you say? Pick of the day. Are you ready? 207-521-0221, the number to call or text when you know who it is that does the song I'm about to play. That is how this game is played. You call me or text me and tell me who it is, and you'll be a smarty pants. And you'll be in for a free market pizza that we're giving away on Friday. Both those things can happen for you. All you got to do is listen. Oh, and call or text. You do have to take that second step. All right. I have played this before. It was a long time ago. Some of you who have been listening, and I know some of you have been playing the whole 15, 16, 17, whatever number of years we've been doing this. You may remember it, but we'll see. We'll see. All right. Call me or text me as soon as you know who this is. I love this guy.

0: Oh, if we don't get it right this time, we'll get it right next time, right? Good job, everybody. Lots of smarty pants this morning. My Canadian audience, of course, it was a Canadian artist, were right on top of it. Debbie O'Toole gets a super-duper pair of smarty pants this morning. She was the first one through with the correct answer. Good job, Debbie. Way to go. Barry the Bull McNally checked in with the right answer as well. Good job. Eric in Island Falls, you were right again today. Tony and Twyla in Heartland today. I think they're in Heartland or Juniper. I don't know where they are. They're in Canada. All, like I say, all my Canadian audience right on top of it this morning. Way to go, guys. You are right as well. Good job. Let's see here. We got some more. Sandy Lee knew exactly who it was. Good job, Sandy Lee. East Grand John. East Grand John, you are there again. Have a nice swim for me today, will you? All right. If you see Chuck out there, you know, give him a wave. Matt in Island Falls, got him right. Got a good job. Yeah, that's funny. And Chuck at Doc's Place, good job. Good job. I like your joke, too. Can't talk about it now. It'll give it away, the answer. But Dino from Dyerbrook got it right. Good job. Lisa Condon knew who it was. Steve Mine got it right. Way to go, Steve. Andy in Island Falls got it. Edward Addington knew who it was. Way to go, Edward. The Rock checking in with the right answer again. You're rocking it, Rock. Good job. Let's see here. Debbie Kenyon, happy Tuesday to you, too. You got it right. Way to go. Scott Thurlow from Pelletier Ford in Lincoln, Maine. You have redeemed yourself. That was a tough one, and you got it right on the button, man. Way to go. Let's see here. Rona and Carl Grant, you got it. Good job. Suzette Bellier knew who it was. Way to go, Suzette. Fig, aloha, Fig. Your spelling leaves something to be desired, but you know what? I could tell what you were saying. I'm reading what you're telling me. Anyway, Joe Cerulli, you got it right too. Good job. Way to go. Mike did knew who it was. Way to go, Mike. Kelly Joe and Presque Isle. Kelly Joe, I'm proud of you. You got that one. Good one. Way to go. Rick from Buxton got it right. Charlie. Yeah, Charlie, you're in, buddy. Way to go. Let's see here. Dave Cody. Dave Cody knew who it was. Randy Wright got it right again today. Brent Bailey. Good job, Brent. Ron Sillaboy knew exactly who it was. And Julie McNally. Julie, you got it right too. And David Boober. David, tough one, and you got it. Way to go. Doug Bailey got it right today too. Larry McCarthy. Yes, Larry, you got it too. Ah, Paul Schnitker. You were listening close today. Way to go, Pablo from Pennsylvania. Let's see. Court and Kirk from Beale's Country Store also getting it right today. A lot of great guesses, too. A lot of great guesses. You want to know who it was now? Get it right next time. It was Jerry Rafferty. Remember Jerry Rafferty? Canadian artist and a big star back in the day, and that was one of his big hits. Get it right next time. Good job, everybody. Thanks so much for playing the pick of the day today. We'll do it again tomorrow.
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0: AP News, I'm Marcela Sanchez. Today is the final day of the Supreme Court's term. The High Court is expected to rule on the constitutionality of President Trump's order on birthright citizenship, declaring that children born to parents who are in the U.S. illegally or temporarily are not American citizens. Yesterday, the Supreme Court ruled that mail-in ballots that arrive late can be counted as long as they're postmarked by election day. Speaking with reporters, Trump said he was surprised by the Supreme Court's decision.
1: I think it was very detrimental to honest elections, but it is what it is. Basically, they're keeping it a little bit the way it is now.
0: The U.S. and Iran have separately announced they will send delegations to Qatar this week. Tehran, however, insists it has not agreed to meet with the U.S. at any level. Online fraud has exploded to become one of the most profitable criminal industries in the world. The AP's Haya Pinjwani reports an Associated Press and Frontline investigation found that American technology is being used to power the revolution.
2: In one case, Elon Musk's satellite internet service, Starlink, is the number one internet service provider in Myanmar, including to scam centers. Eric Hines is an analyst for the International Justice Mission.
3: As these compounds get pushed further inward from the Thai border, the local providers in Myanmar become less reliable and aren't able to handle all the bandwidth that you would need to run a large-scale scam operation. So other ways to connect to the internet become more important.
2: Chris Kalousis is one person who fell victim to a scam. He said it cost him $400,000.
4: You know, I worked my whole life for that, and in 6 weeks, it's mostly gone.
2: He says American tech companies need to do more to protect people from getting scammed. I'm Haya Pinjwani.
0: This is AP News.
5: AP Sports, I'm Mike Hempen. A couple World Cup knockout games go to penalty kicks. Paraguay stuns Germany for the biggest upset of the 2026 World Cup. Morocco defeats the Netherlands, the earliest World Cup exit ever for the Dutch. Monday's other game, Brazil edges Japan 2-1. In the NBA, Memphis is trading two-time All-Star Ja Morant to Portland in exchange for Jeremy Grant and Chris Murray. Free agency begins Tuesday evening. The focus is on LeBron James and what he'll do. Former NBA players Malik Beasley and Ed Davis have been indicted in the latest round of charges in the government's gambling investigation. And the NFL's Detroit Lions have released cornerback Terrion Arnold. The announcement comes days after Arnold's arrest over allegations he orchestrated the abduction and beating of three men. I'm Mike Hempen, AP Sports.
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7: It'll turn mostly cloudy today, and we can't rule out a scattered shower or thunderstorm this afternoon, especially late afternoon. A high temperature in the low 80s or 27 Celsius. Tonight, a mild night with a better chance for scattered showers and thunderstorms. Low temperature in the low 60s or 17 Celsius. Tomorrow, Wednesday, clouds and sun. High in the low 80s or 27 Celsius. And Thursday, more clouds than sun. Chance for scattered showers and thunderstorms. High on Thursday in the mid-80s or 29 Celsius. This is Precision Weather meteorologist Wayne Mahar for WHOU.

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WHOU 100.1 FM. She's an American girl. Yeah, getting kind of in the mood for the 4th of July festivities in and around Holton. And of course, Canada Day on July 1st. I know everybody's getting all pumped up for that. I've been talking to some of my Canadian listeners this morning, and you know what? They are pumped for Canada Day. They're going to have the whole day off and to themselves tomorrow. And you know what? I'm super duper happy for you. I hope you continue to tune in to WHOU. We'll be here and helping you celebrate Canada Day.

WHOU and Jefferson Starship for you at 9:19, 10:19 Atlantic time. Chris here for the morning show and having a good time thinking about the 4th of July and Midnight Madness and everything that's going on there. Of course, Friday brings you the fireworks in downtown Holton for Midnight Madness. There's a craft fair on July 4th in Monument Park from 8 a.m. to 3 p.m. Farmers Market will also be set up in that area at Monument Park on the 4th. And Community Market, by the way, is going to be moving back to Market Square on Saturday, July 11th. And don't forget the strawberry shortcake sale is Thursday, July 2nd from 12 noon

0: 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It's really simple. Could be you that takes home a very valuable prize. Anyway, Bill and Banks, 73 Bangor Street. Some of my favorite people. And if you go there, they're going to be some of your favorite people, too.
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WHOU, loving little Bonnie Tyler on this Tuesday morning. It is the 30th day of June 2026. Welcome into Chris's Morning Show. That's all.

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11: 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WHOU.

WHOU 100.1 FM. It's me and Julio down by the schoolyard. That's good stuff. I love a little Paul Simon. I almost forgot to talk. It was so much fun listening to that. Anyway. Oh, boy. A lot of stuff going on in and around Holton. Of course, Midnight Madness is coming your way. And that's going to be here before you know it. July 3rd. It's going to be great stuff. A lot of things going on. A lot of stuff happening. Fireworks at Midnight Madness. And there'll be some great food downtown. It's going to be good. Good times will be had by all in the city.

0: WHOU 104.1 FM. She's some kind of wonderful. Yeah, I'm singing that song today. Grand Funk Railroad, 949, 1049 Atlantic Time. You know what else is some kind of wonderful? The Community Impact Alliance. That's right. Have you heard of them? Do you know about them? Well, if you don't, you can find out all you want to know about them by stopping by the Carlton Project today from 11 a.m. to 2 p.m. and tonight from 5 p.m. to 7 p.m. Wednesday, same thing, 11 to 2 and 5 to 7. And Friday, July 3rd, Midnight Madness from 12 noon to 8:30 p.m. You'll find out everything you want to know about, well, the Carlton Project and the Community Impact Alliance Group. The countdown is on. Only 3 days left in the Community Alliance basket raffle drawing. That's right. Over $5,000 of amazing prizes, and a ticket to get dropped into the bucket is a buck. And the baskets are generously donated by businesses throughout our community. Man, they have some really nice products and really nice prizes. Your chance to win could be today if you stop by between 11 and 2, or tomorrow, same thing, 11 and 2 and 5 to 7 today and tonight, and then Wednesday, same thing, 11 to 2 and 5 to 7, and Friday, July 3rd, from 12 noon until 8:30 p.m. when the big drawing happens, and $5,000 worth of prizes could be given out. You could be one of the winners of those $5,000 worth of stuff, and it's really nice. You'll have to check it out. Go look at the baskets. See which one you want. Drop your ticket in the one that you want, or drop your tickets in the ones that you want. It's pretty simple. And the countdown is on. Only 3 days left. It's going to be happening at Midnight Madness. Going to be drawing out all those beautiful prizes right after the fireworks. So your chance to win is today, tomorrow, and on July 3rd, Friday, July 3rd, for Midnight Madness. Get in early. That way you'll get your tickets in where you want them, and you won't have to fight the crowd, because it'll be crowded there on Friday, as you already know. So try it a little early. 11 to 2 today, 5 to 7 on tonight, and then Wednesday, it's going to be the same thing, 11 to 2 and 5 to 7. Yeah, giving you a little heads up so you can get down to the Carlton Project and sign up for the $5,000 in prizes. 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

0: AP News, I'm Marcela Sanchez. U.S. envoys have arrived in Qatar for meetings with mediators working to negotiate an end to the war with Iran. President Trump's special Mideast envoy, Steve Witkoff, and Trump's son-in-law, Jared Kushner, flew to Qatar today following a weekend of crossfire in the Persian Gulf over efforts to reopen the Strait of Hormuz. A spokesman for Qatar's foreign ministry says the U.S. delegation won't have any direct negotiations with Iranian diplomats, but Iran is sending representatives to the Qatari capital of Doha this week. The Supreme Court is wrapping up a term that is focused on President Trump's expansive claims of presidential power. The High Court will rule on the constitutionality of Trump's order on birthright citizenship today. The court is also weighing whether to uphold laws in roughly half the states that prohibit transgender girls and women from playing on their public school and college sports teams. A heat wave is gripping the Midwest and is shifting eastward, causing outdoor activities to be canceled or delayed. The AP's Haya Pinjwani has more.
1: In Nashville, emergency crews were handing out water to homeless residents.
2: It's been really hot, sweating, dripping, as you can see.
1: Logan King is one of those residents.
2: It's just miserable, honestly. But this helps so much, like, oh my goodness.
1: The National Weather Service says the hot and humid weather is expected to last through most of the week. Some of the worst conditions are expected Thursday and Friday in the Ohio Valley, the Mid-Atlantic, and Northeast. Temperatures are forecast in the 90s, with heat index values expected to exceed 100 degrees. I'm Haya Pinjwani.
0: U.S. stocks are drifting toward the finish line of a tough June today. More stories at APNews.com. This is AP News. The UK is rolling out a new defense plan. AP correspondent Charles de Ledesma has more.
3: Self-flying fighter jets, uncrewed submarines and drones will be at the center of Britain's future military under a defense plan being announced that reflects a world of conflicts transformed by technology. The defense investment plan has been repeatedly delayed as military leaders and treasury officials in Britain wrangle over the cost of equipping the country for an increasingly dangerous world. Like other NATO nations, the UK is under pressure to increase defense spending to counter a more aggressive of Russia and a less reliable US. The government says the spending plan has been refocused in the past few weeks under new Defence Secretary Dan Jarvis. That includes a bit more money than the $18 billion former Secretary John Healey was offered. I'm Charles de Ledesma.
0: More on this and other stories at apnews.com. I'm Marcela Sanchez, AP News.
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5: Good Tuesday morning, everybody. Hope you had a good day yesterday. Looks like we've got a midsummer-like weather pattern ahead for the next several days. Today, it'll become mostly cloudy. Chance of a scattered shower or thunderstorm this afternoon. High today in the low 80s. That's 27 Celsius. Tonight, mild with a better chance for scattered showers and thunderstorms. Low tonight in the low 60s or 17 Celsius. Tomorrow, Wednesday, clouds and sun. High in the low 80s or 27 Celsius. And Thursday, more clouds than sun. Chance for scattered showers and thunderstorms. A hot day, high on Thursday in the mid-80s or 29 Celsius. Have a good day. This is Precision Weather, meteorologist Wayne Mahar for WHOU.

I got a fever and the fever. How's that go? More cowbell. There's Blue Oyster Cult. Don't Fear the Reaper. Kicking off our midday session of music therapy Tuesday edition. Good morning. Welcome in. My name is Kevin Melvin. 1009, 1109 Atlantic. We have 4 hours of fun lined up. I'm going to give away more tickets to the concert out at Walker Settlement. We'll talk about everything going on downtown, and we will get ready for the 4th of July festivities. Let's get into it with some, I guess this is yacht rock. Hamilton, Joe Frank, and Reynolds. Sign in, have a seat. The doctor will be with you in just a minute. It's WHOU.

0: this 4th of July weekend, celebrate freedom, fireworks, and Minions. The Temple Theater in historic downtown Holton presents Minions and Monsters. 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
4: 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The Holton Agricultural Fair will be here soon. Get excited.

ABBA has us dancing to the Dancing Queen song on WHOU 100.1 FM, 1022, 1122 Atlantic. My name is Kevin Melvin. Lots of hustle and bustle going on downtown, getting ready for Midnight Madness, the strawberry shortcake sale that's happening Thursday. I just drove through town on my way to work, and I saw Jane Torres from the Greater Holton Christian Academy. Not the Greater Holton Christian Academy, the Greater Holton Chamber of Commerce. She's down there planting flowers with a couple other ladies. They look beautiful. The new sidewalks look great, too. They're painted, the stamped brick and all of that. It is looking really, really good. If you want to preview what's going on downtown, just go to our website, which is whoufm.com, and look at the webcam that's pointed at downtown. You can see all the workers down there getting ready. The sidewalks look good. The flowers are beautiful, and it's going to be a fun time. Fireworks are going to happen at Midnight Madness this Friday night, and there's all kinds of other stuff. The craft fair is happening on July 4th at Monument Park. There's going to be the community market's going to be down there on the 4th of July. They're moving back to the square here in another week or two. And I just mentioned the strawberry shortcake sale's happening Thursday. So many things happening. And it's always a fun time around the 4th of July and the following week here in Holton, Maine.

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Sweet Home, Alabama. I mean, Sweet Home, Houlton, Maine. Right there is Lynyrd Skynyrd on the station playing the best mix of the classic hits, WHOU. You're going to get to see McGill's band play twice this week. If you like McGill's, which I love McGill's, I love the whole community feel and the music they play and how much passion all the musicians have. Well, they're playing at Monument Park on the 3rd, which is this Friday, for Midnight Madness. They start at 7 o'clock, and CLA Special Olympics is sponsoring this week's concert. And then Saturday, July 4th, McGill's will be in the parade as they are every single year. The 4th of July parade is always a good one in Houlton. Wish I was going to be here. You never know. There may be a Kevin spotting. I was in the parade last year with the WHOU float. That was a lot of fun. Wore my arm out waving. My granddaughter as well. Here's Earth, Wind, and Fire for you on WHOU. Do you?

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We're running with scissors to a fight is how I used to sing that when I was younger. We're running with the shadows of the night. There's Pat Benatar on Northern Maine and Western New Brunswick's home for the classic hits. WHOU 100.1 FM. My name is Kevin Melvin. We're at the end of our first of 4 hours together today. It's the Tuesday edition of your midday session of music therapy. Lots of great stuff coming up in the next hour. In fact, I made a point of pulling out a list. I didn't make a point of putting my glasses on, but we're going to hear from the Grateful Dead. We're going to hear from Taylor Dane, 38 Special, some Van Morrison. I got a whole lot of music lined up for you. I thought we'd go to the top of the hour, get some national news, local weather provided by Versant Power, starting with this one from Hall & Oates. And I saw last week that Daryl Hall announced that he had a kidney transplant and he's feeling a lot better. He hadn't announced he was sick before, but he's got a new kidney. He's back at it. WHOU.

0: Good morning, I'm Ed Donahue. Some big rulings today from the Supreme Court. The justices upheld a broad conception of birthright citizenship, rejecting President Trump's executive order declaring children born to people in the U.S. illegally or temporarily are not American citizens. Another ruling is out, and it's another setback for transgender Americans. Here's the AP's Sagar Magani.
1: The High Court has upheld laws in Idaho and West Virginia barring transgender girls and women from school athletic teams. The conservative majority says the laws do not violate either the Constitution or Title IX, which prohibits sex discrimination in education. The decision seems likely to extend to more than two dozen other GOP-led states with similar bans. The Supreme Court has repeatedly ruled against transgender Americans the past year, and President Trump was surprised that this case even got to the High Court.
2: I mean, could you imagine 20 years ago talking about men playing in women's sports? They think you're crazy.
1: The ruling does not resolve lawsuits challenging laws and regulations in other states that let transgender athletes compete consistent with their gender identity. Sagar Magani, Washington.
0: The Supreme Court has struck down limits on party spending in federal elections, backing a Republican appeal. Mediators Steve Witkoff and Jared Kushner are in Qatar, talking with mediators in negotiations with Iran. Qatar's Foreign Minister Majed El Ansari says the content of talks is what you'd expect.
3: We have a track on the nuclear side, you have a track on the economic and Strait of Hormuz issue, you have a track on security and the regional security.
0: A new AP NORC Center poll shows Americans' views on the American flag are divided by politics, age, and race. The Consumer Confidence Index ticked up as gas prices fall, but Americans are still gloomy about the economy. This is AP News. Felix the Eagle is back home.
4: The young eagle from Serbia, a protected species, flew off last year from the nest and first headed south. The bird was marked and his route could be traced to the Middle East. But Felix was caught by bird smugglers and held in captivity. In cooperation with a fellow bird protection organization from Lebanon, Felix's release was negotiated and he was eventually flown home this week in a Serbian army plane. Felix now is in a zoo in northern Serbia, recovering from his ordeal. Michael Sawan, president of the Lebanese Association for Migratory Birds, tells the AP getting Felix over the border to Lebanon was then marred by fighting in the region and bad weather, but he got away in a potato box.
5: It was a complicated mission actually, because there has been some clashes on the borders in that day. And there has been a storm.
4: A biologist at Palich Zoo says Felix is in good condition now. He currently spends time on one of the trees. I'm Charles de Ledesma.
0: I'm Ed Donahue, AP News.
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7: We'll have some sun this afternoon, but a warm front pushing towards the region will lead to increasing clouds, perhaps a scattered shower or thundershower late in the day. Highs 80 to 85, 28 degrees Celsius. Tonight, mostly cloudy, a low chance for a shower or thundershower, mild, lows in the lower 60s, 17 degrees Celsius. Wednesday, more clouds than sun as a general rule. Highs 80 to 85, 28 degrees Celsius. Our weather turns hot on Thursday with mostly sunny skies. Highs 90 to 95, 34 degrees Celsius. And Friday, hot with mixed sun and clouds. Perhaps a scattered shower or thunderstorm. Highs in the low 90s, 32 degrees Celsius. That's a check on your latest forecast. I'm Precision Weather Meteorologist Steve Adamson for WHOU.

Joe Cocker kicks off our 11 o'clock hour, 12 o'clock hour Atlantic edition of your midday session of music therapy. My name is Kevin Melvin. I think of Jody Goodwin every time I play that song. She came up to me one time and said, every time you play Unchain My Heart, I love that song. And so every time I play it now, I think of her. That was for you, Jody. And hopefully you're enjoying your summer. It is a nice warm day out there. Congratulations to Temple Theater. 3 years ago today is when the big transformation started, and how many things have happened at the theater since then. They're going to be celebrating this week with lots and lots of movies, a free movie on Midnight Madness, and go down there and check it out. All the new renovations and things that go along with those new sidewalks out in front. It should be fun. Well, last night, I bumped into somebody else. I ran into Eric Flewelling, and he's like, how come you don't play any spin doctors on your show? I said, I do. I'm going to prove it right now. Two princes from Spin Doctors. Eric Flewelling, I told you, WHOU. Yeah.

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1: And if you want to go see that fireworks celebration, Highway 207, I've got a pair of tickets to give away. I'll give them away in the next hour or so. All you can do is text me at 207-521-0221. Give me your name and Highway 207. That way I know why you're texting me. I'll put your name in the hat. If you registered with me yesterday, I'll also put your name in the hat. The more the merrier. You could go for free this Saturday.

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We're WHOU 100.1 FM. Touch of Grey by The Grateful Dead wraps up that long block of uninterrupted entertainment. Almost a half hour uninterrupted. We're going to keep going with some Kenny Loggins. Again, if you want to go out to the Walker Settlement concert series this Saturday for free, send me a text message, 207-521-0221. The words Highway 207 and your name. I'll put your name in a hat, doing a drawing in just a little while. Tickets are available for purchase as well. Goes along with all the other great activities happening in town this week. America's 250th birthday. We should celebrate in style.

0: It's home for the classic hits, WHOU 100.1 FM. That's 38 Special right there, wrapping up that block of music. My name is Kevin Melvin, pseudo doctor, and some people call me Papa. And the person that calls me Papa the most is right here in the studio. You want to talk in the microphone? Say hello, everybody.
1: Hi.
0: Hi, everybody.
1: Hi.
0: How are you?
1: Good.
0: Yeah? What's your name?
1: Hattie.
0: Hadley? Hadley what?
1: Hattie Cole.
0: That's right, Hadley Cole. I'm glad you're in the studio with me.
1: Yeah.
0: How old are you?
1: 2.
0: You're 2 years old, and do you love Papa?
1: Yeah.
0: You do? Well, I love you too. Are we going to have lunch later?
1: Yeah.
0: We are.
1: You are this.
0: Oh, you want the headphones? Hold on. There you go. Hadley's got the headphones. So now say hi, everybody.
1: Hi.
0: What are we going to have for supper?
1: Pancakes.
0: Pancakes? Okay, we can have pancakes. Who's going to cook them?
1: Her.
0: Who? Who's gonna fix the pancakes? Mom?
1: No.
0: Papa?
1: No.
0: Who?
1: People.
0: Some other people?
1: Yeah.
0: All right. Who am I?
1: I'm Papa.
0: All right. I think everybody wants to hear some songs. What do you think? You want to play some music?
1: No.
0: Okay, we'll play some commercials, then we'll play music. Say bye, everybody.
1: Bye.
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0: Let's get back into the music and make our way to the top of the hour with some Aw, Mickey, You're So Fine.

0: It's a major defeat for President Trump, and it comes from the Supreme Court. The president's executive order on birthright citizenship was rejected.
1: The president had declared children born to people in the U.S. illegally or temporarily are not American citizens. The courts pointing to widely held views that the post-Civil War 14th Amendment and more recent laws say anyone born on U.S. soil is a citizen, with limited exceptions. The president's railed against that.
2: That was meant for the babies of slaves. It wasn't meant for people trying to scam the system and come into the country on a vacation.
1: He made an unprecedented appearance for oral arguments in April, where even conservatives like Amy Coney Barrett appeared unconvinced by his administration's arguments.
3: Yeah, but what about the Constitution?
1: It's the second major ruling against the president by a conservative majority court that's largely ruled in his favor. He was furious after it struck down his global tariffs 4 months ago. Sagar Meghani, Washington.
0: The Supreme Court upheld laws in roughly half the states that ban transgender girls and women from playing on their public school and college sports teams. In the House, California Democrat Pete Aguilar says the ruling is unfortunate.
4: Being a kid is hard enough these days. And for these justices and for politicians to say that they know better is incredibly tough.
0: The justices also erased party spending limits on federal elections. Envoys arrived in Qatar for meetings with mediators working to negotiate an end to the war with Iran. New Jersey Republican Congressman Tom Keene Jr. is back on Capitol Hill. He's been away for almost 4 months with an unspecified medical condition. Today, Keene said he's been treated for depression. This is AP News.
5: I'm Seth Zutel, and this is Markets in a Minute. Stocks are moving mostly sideways in the early going on their way to closing out a tough June. The S&P 500 rose 0.5% in the first hour of trading Tuesday. The S&P is on its way to its first losing month in the last three. The Dow rose 151 points. That's about 0.3%. The NASDAQ composite was up 1%. AI-related stocks held steadier following sharp swings earlier in the month on worries they'd grown too expensive. Chip company Nvidia was up 1.6%. Stocks rose in much of Europe and Asia. The Japanese yen fell near a 40-year low against the U.S. dollar. Seth Sutel, New York.
0: An explosive went off in an apartment building entrance in Monaco, wounding three people, reportedly including a Ukrainian tycoon with ties to Russia. There's a search for a suspect. The local prosecutor in Monaco says the motive is unclear. I'm Ed Donahue, AP News.
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7: We'll have some sun this afternoon, but a warm front pushing towards the region will lead to increasing clouds, perhaps a scattered shower or thunder shower late in the day. Highs 80 to 85, 28 degrees Celsius. Tonight, mostly cloudy, a low chance for a shower or thunder shower, mild, lows in the lower 60s, 17 degrees Celsius. Wednesday, more clouds than sun as a general rule. Highs 80 to 85, 28 degrees Celsius. Our weather turns hot on Thursday with mostly sunny skies. Highs 90 to 95, 34 degrees Celsius. And Friday, hot with mixed sun and clouds. Perhaps a scattered shower or thunderstorm. Highs in the low 90s, 32 degrees Celsius. That's a check on your latest forecast. I'm Precision Weather Meteorologist Steve Adamson for WHOU.
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Orleans kicks off our 12 o'clock hour, 1 o'clock hour Atlantic edition of your midday session of music therapy. My name is Kevin Melvin. Had a nice little guest in here a little while ago. My granddaughter Hadley stopped by to see me. I was a happy pupper right there. It's great when she comes in here. She's a busy little girl, 2 years old, and the terrible twos are a real thing. But she loves her papa, and I love her. And thanks for listening to her on the radio. I got it all on recorded. I'll bribe her with it later, especially when she gets like 71 and starts dating. I'm going to pull that out. It is 12:09, 1:09 Atlantic, so we are in the second half of our day. It is the lunch hour. I don't know what you're having, but I sure hope it is good. Again, this hour I am going to pull the name of the winner that is going to be going to the Walker Settlement Concert Series this 4th of July, this Saturday. Going to see Highway 207 for free. Going to see those fireworks for free. You're going to have access to a cash bar and some food at the Slice Restaurant. There's VIP packages available. You can buy those as well, but you can win them right here. Just send me a text message, 207-521-0221. Give me your name. Type Highway 207 so I know why you're texting me. And I will pull that name this hour. You'll get a pair. We've got another set of tickets to give away tomorrow, so if you don't win today, don't worry.

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Richie for you on WHOU 100.1 FM, the station playing the best mix of the classic hits. Lionel Richie had a medical scare during a concert the other night. He had to sit down while he was singing Dancing on the Ceiling and then ended his concert early. Went in the hospital. They haven't said exactly what was wrong, but he was feeling dizzy. And so hopefully he's feeling better. Continue touring. Music started and scared me. Next time we stop, I'm going to draw the name for the winner to see Highway 207 out at the Walker Settlement Concert Series this Saturday, 4th of July. If you want to go, send me a text, 207-521-0221. The words, Highway 207 on WHOU.

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9: 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This is Elton John.

We fired up the Wayback Machine and got that one from the Rolling Stones. 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My name is Kevin Melvin. It is time to draw a name for the winner of a concert. The Highway 207 Band out at the Walker Settlement this weekend. It is their 4th of July celebration. With these tickets, you get in for free. You get the free fireworks. You have access to food and drinks. And if you want to buy tickets, you can also do that. Go to the Walker Settlement Concert Series. And it's right out there by the Slice Restaurant. It should be a fun time. It's the best place to see fireworks on the 4th of July. And I am going to give the tickets to D. Dickinson. Congratulations. You win, and you are going for free to Highway 207. Congratulations. We'll have more tickets to give away, so keep listening to WHOU. Here's Rod Stewart.

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everybody steady rocking. There's the Whispers and Rock Steady bringing us to our final stop in our third hour together today on your midday session of Music Therapy, 1254 154 Atlantic. My name is Kevin Melvin. If we don't have to stop for a long time, why would we do it? Let's go to the top of the hour. We'll get national news, local weather provided by Versant Power, and another hour of great classic hits.

0: Jaime Donahue. House Speaker Mike Johnson, who is a constitutional lawyer, says he's not a fan of the Supreme Court's ruling on birthright citizenship.
1: I'm very disappointed in that outcome. I think it subjects the country to serious challenges going forward, and we'll have to deal with it as a Congress.
0: The justices rejected President Trump's executive order declaring children born to people in the country illegally or temporarily are not American citizens. The justices relied on a long-settled understanding of the 14th Amendment adopted after the Civil War, and more recent federal laws, in ruling anyone born in the country, with very limited exceptions, is a citizen. The Supreme Court upheld state laws that ban transgender girls and women from competing on sports teams. The AP's Mark Sherman reports the ruling found
2: laws in Idaho and West Virginia do not violate either the Constitution or the federal law known as Title IX that bars discrimination in education. There are about two dozen other Republican-led states with similar laws, and it seems likely that the decision will extend to those laws as well.
0: The justices also struck down a more than half-century-old federal election law. The AP's Sagar Magani has the story.
3: The conservative majority is erasing limits on how much political parties can spend in federal elections in coordination with congressional and presidential candidates. It's the High Court's latest decision upending congressionally enacted limits on money used to influence elections 16 years after it opened the door to unlimited independent spending in federal elections. Democrats had called on the court to uphold the law, as it did 25 years ago. President Trump's hailing the ruling as a big win for Republicans. Sagar Magani, Washington.
0: Police in Michigan say the public is being asked to help after a dead baby was found in a music festival bathroom. This is AP News. Ford is recalling more than 700,000 vehicles.
4: Due to a transmission issue that may damage the park system, this could increase the risk of a crash or injury. According to the National Highway Traffic Safety Administration, the recall includes certain 2018 through 2021 Ford F-150s, Ford Explorers, Ford Expeditions, Lincoln Aviators, and Lincoln Navigators. Owners will be notified by mail and told to take their vehicle to a Ford or Lincoln dealer for service at no charge. I'm Marcela Sanchez.
0: South Korean captain Sun Heung-min apologized for the team's group stage exit at the World Cup. He says he's indescribably hurt and eager to win the hearts of the nation once again. The team has drawn harsh criticism from South Korea's president, and the coach has resigned. More information at apnews.com. I'm Ed Donahue, AP News.
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6: We'll have some sun this afternoon, but a warm front pushing towards the region will lead to increasing clouds, perhaps a scattered shower or thunder shower late in the day. Highs 80 to 85, 28 degrees Celsius. Tonight, mostly cloudy, a low chance for a shower or thunder shower, mild, lows in the lower 60s, 17 degrees Celsius. Wednesday, more clouds than sun as a general rule, highs 80 to 85, 28 degrees Celsius. Our weather turns hot on Thursday with mostly sunny skies, highs 90 to 95, 34 degrees Celsius. And Friday, hot with mixed sun and clouds, perhaps a scattered shower or thunderstorm, highs in the low 90s, 32 degrees Celsius. That's a check on your latest forecast. I'm Precision Weather Meteorologist Steve Adamson for WHOU.
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take the money and run. I'm not in good enough shape to chase you, so just take it from me and run off. Welcome to the 1 o'clock hour, 2 o'clock hour Atlantic edition of your midday session of music therapy. My name is Kevin Melvin. I am your pseudo-doctor, not a real one. Just play one here on the radio every Monday through Friday. Bring in your music I find therapeutic. And congratulations again to Dee Dickinson. Picked up a pair of tickets to that Walker Settlement concert on 4th of July. Going to see Highway 207 and all the other fun that goes along with that concert series. You can buy tickets or you can keep listening here to win some tickets and enjoy the fun that's going to happen out there on Saturday. There's plenty of fun happening in the town all week. Starting Thursday, the strawberry shortcake sale is going to happen, the annual strawberry shortcake sale. That's going to be some tasty stuff. I love that. And I did see Jane Torres and some friends out there planting flowers in the square today. It looks beautiful down there. There's going to be fireworks at Midnight Madness on Friday. No fireworks in Holton on 4th of July. So if you want to see fireworks in Holton, it's going to happen at Midnight Madness on Friday. There's a craft fair on July 4th at Monument Park from 8 a.m. to 3 p.m. The farmer's market's also going to be set up in that area on the 4th. So Monument Park's going to be the place to be on the 4th. Of course, the annual 4th of July parade is happening as well. So that's going to go off, and it'll be broadcast on WHOU.live. The community market's going to move back to Market Square on July 11th. And so lots and lots of stuff. McGill's band's going to be playing Thursday night out at the park. And then they're going to be in the parade playing again as well. So keep an eye on everything going on in Holton. And if you happen to see somebody because you heard me tell you about it, tell them Kevin sent you.

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Music takes me back in time, reminds me where I was, what I was doing. A song had an impact on me. That one right there, I've got several memories. Most recent one is my favorite, Four-Fingered Mechanic, Jason Fitz of Sear & Sons. His favorite song, why? CMA. If you swing by the shop, ask him to explain that story to you. I was playing darts with him last night, and I thought, you know, when I get to work tomorrow, I'm going to play that song because it is a funny story. The why? CMA song. Tell Jason I said hello and thank him for being a WHOU partner and a supporter of community broadcast. Sear & Sons is right there on Sugarloaf Street in Holton.

0: obviously the best mix of the classic hits. And, of course, therapeutic music, WHOU 100.1 FM. I was just thinking about Midnight Madness and how it's evolved over the years and some of the cool stuff that happens. And it really triggered a memory and a thought that everything down there is for the community, and there's a lot of money being raised for charitable events. You heard Chris earlier talk about the Community Impact Alliance and what they're doing at the Carlton Project. And I was reminded that every year in front of the Elks Club, they set up a booth and they serve hot dogs and hamburgers and sausage with all the peppers and onions and stuff on it, walking tacos. Well, they raise money for the Maine Children's Cancer Fund. And so all the proceeds from the sales in front of the Elks Club go towards that. And I was told last night, that's what kind of triggered the memory today, that the Elks Club in the state of Maine raised over $320,000 last year towards the Maine Children's Cancer Fund. And this is just one of the events that does that. So if you're out at Midnight Madness on Friday night, make sure you stop by there and get yourself a bite to eat. And your money's going to go to a good cause.
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go from Wild Cherry to Katrina and the Waves with just the push of a button. Walking on sunshine. Plenty of that outside right now. I just went outside. 90 degrees in Houlton. Ooh, yeah.

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Todd Rundgren brings us to the end of our midday session of music therapy on Northern Maine and Western New Brunswick's home for the classic hits, WHOU. Got 158, 258 Atlantic. That means I got to get out of here, make way for Janelle Roberts. She's in for 4 hours with a hot blend coursing through a coffee stream, a hot day blend smile on her face, and a whole lot of fun coming your way. Me? I got to do laundry. That's not that fun. And you guys heard earlier when my granddaughter was in here, I got to have some supper with her. So I'm going to get to it. Till tomorrow at 10 a.m., I say see ya.

0: I'm Ed Donahue. Some big rulings today from the Supreme Court. The justices struck down President Trump's executive order on birthright citizenship. It said children born to people in the country illegally are not American citizens. In the House, California Democrat Pete Aguilar says the justices got this ruling right.
1: Crazy part is that it wasn't a unanimous decision. Mm-hmm. I think that's the most shocking for us. But look, the Supreme Court playing politics and being cheerleaders isn't unique these days.
0: The Supreme Court is upholding state laws barring transgender girls and women from playing on school athletic teams. It's another setback for transgender people. Troy Carter is a Louisiana Democrat.
2: The Roberts Court has repeatedly rolled back hard-fought progress while expanding presidential power at the expense of the rights of everyday Americans. We know what we're up against. And the House Democrats are not backing down.
0: The Supreme Court also erased limits on how much political parties can spend in coordination with candidates for Congress and president, striking down a federal election law that's more than 50 years old. He's been away from the Capitol for 4 months. Today, New Jersey Republican Congressman Tom Keen Jr. explained why he's been battling depression.
3: The doctors recommended that I remain in the hospital to address my illness. They explained to me that this would be the fastest way to recovery. And to be honest, I was hesitant. I didn't think that I had time for it.
0: Keen says he's kept silent because he is a private person by nature. The Trump administration has frozen federal funding for New York's Medicaid Fraud Control Unit. Health and Human Services Inspector General Thomas March Bell is accusing the state agency of not securing enough criminal indictments. Aid workers in Venezuela are warning of infectious diseases overwhelming hospitals after Venezuela's two big earthquakes. This is AP News. The AP's Sagar Magani reports Americans grew slightly more confident about the economy
4: as gas prices dropped but remain gloomy. The Conference Board says its Consumer Confidence Index ticked up in June but is still mostly negative by historic standards. It's at 91.2. The index regularly topped 120 before the pandemic. American attitudes toward the economy fell after the Iran war caused a gas price spike and inflation sped up. Today's report suggests confidence is recovering slowly from the war's hit. Still, Americans keep spending despite their dour outlook, which has kept the economy growing even as inflation accelerated. Sagar Magani, Washington.
0: LeBron James says he will not be back with the LA Lakers and plans to play a 24th NBA season elsewhere. I'm Ed Donahue, AP News.
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6: We'll have some sun this afternoon, but a warm front pushing towards the region will lead to increasing clouds, perhaps a scattered shower or thundershower late in the day. Highs 80 to 85, 28 degrees Celsius. Tonight, mostly cloudy, a low chance for a shower or thundershower, mild, lows in the lower 60s, 17 degrees Celsius. Wednesday, more clouds than sun as a general rule. Highs 80 to 85, 28 degrees Celsius. Our weather turns hot on Thursday with mostly sunny skies. Highs 90 to 95, 34 degrees Celsius. And Friday, hot with mixed sun and clouds. Perhaps a scattered shower or thunderstorm. Highs in the low 90s, 32 degrees Celsius. That's a check on your latest forecast. I'm Precision Weather Meteorologist Steve Adamson for WHOU.
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13: WHOU.

Welcome into Tuesday. I'm Janelle Roberts at Classics in the Afternoon. We're WHOU. Now, 4 hours ahead of music to knock your socks off, so you might want to hold on tight.

0: for Tuesday, two in a row. That's what we do on Two for Tuesday. Even in the summertime, wow, I just can't get over. Yesterday, I really, really enjoyed the weather. And I like this time of year anyway, but usually it's July that really gets me that good weather. I don't like being stuck inside when it's this beautiful out. And I'm thinking, even if we get a rain shower, thunder shower, you know, that goes with the territory. I'm thinking we need a deck here at the radio station, a deck that we can sit on, broadcast live, invite people over, you know, you could broadcast with us. What do you think? WHOU.
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0: Classics in the Afternoon. You have got it locked on 100.1 FM. Now, tomorrow is Canada Day. So if you're in Canada or going to Canada, be sure to celebrate appropriately. I was speaking with a girl from the Miramichi, and she said they didn't have a lot planned, but they do have something planned. They have some parades. They had some dance-offs, contests, different things. So they're definitely celebrating. Now, here on the 4th, we've got quite a lot going on. In fact, we've got a lot going on. But the 3rd, that's where it's at, Midnight Madness. And you'll hear us. We'll be broadcasting live all over town, everywhere, so you won't miss a thing. WHOU.
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0: you doing on your Tuesday? I'm Janelle Roberts, hanging out with you because I love Tuesdays. I love everything twice. And I love listening to, Kevin and Chris giving away tickets. And don't forget Facebook. We've got some Facebook tickets to give away too. Walker Settlement, that is the place to be. We're going to talk a little bit more about that in a few moments. But we're going to give away tickets tomorrow. So tune in then. Actually, just stay tuned in, okay? WHOU.
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0: Ed Donahue. At the start of his second term, President Trump issued an executive order declaring children born to people who are in the country illegally or temporarily are not American citizens. In the House, Texas Democrat Greg Cusar pointed out the justices who voted no.
1: Clarence Thomas, Neil Gorsuch, Samuel Alito, and Brett Kavanaugh failed to recognize the fundamental constitutional right to birthright citizenship. Three of those four justices would have allowed Donald Trump to rewrite the Constitution and overrule Congress with an executive order. These four men, so blinded by partisanship and extremism that they act like they can't see the words in the Constitution. They can certainly read, but they are not following their oath to protect the Constitution and the rights of the people in this country. Shame on them.
2: Shame.
1: If these far-right justices are ruling against our rights, even when they're written down black and white in the Constitution, then nothing we hold dear is safe.
0: Today, the Supreme Court upheld state laws barring transgender girls and women from playing on school athletic teams. Justice Brett Kavanaugh wrote for the court, states may maintain women's and girls' sports for biological females to address safety and competitive fairness concerns. In the House, California Democrat Pete Aguilar says sports organizations and groups should be given a chance to figure this all out.
3: I don't know why those decisions can't be made locally, and why we can't allow coaches and teachers and parents and kids to arrive at a conclusion that they can live with.
0: The Supreme Court that has expanded gun rights will consider whether bans on semi-automatic rifles, often called assault weapons, violate the Second Amendment. President Trump's envoys are in Qatar for Iran war mediation. This is AP News. The AP's Lisa Dwyer reports the Vera C. Rubin Observatory is starting a 10-year survey of the universe.
4: Using the largest digital camera ever built to capture images of unseen corners of the universe in finer detail. Perched on a Chilean mountaintop, the telescope will point its eye at the southern sky, taking hundreds of images per night. Phil Marshall, Deputy Director of Operations.
5: Millions of asteroids. We can search for Planet Nine. We can do a mapping of the Milky Way galaxy that we live in, all the stars out way out into the outer halo. We can do time domain astronomy, looking for supernovae and massive black holes and all sorts of things that go bump in the night.
4: The observatory is named after astronomer Vera Rubin, who offered the first tantalizing evidence that a mysterious material called dark matter might be lurking in the universe. I'm Lisa Dwyer.
0: I'm Ed Donahue, AP News.
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7: We'll have some sun this afternoon, but a warm front pushing towards the region will lead to increasing clouds, perhaps a scattered shower or thundershower late in the day. Highs 80 to 85, 28 degrees Celsius. Tonight, mostly cloudy, a low chance for a shower or thundershower, mild, lows in the lower 60s, 17 degrees Celsius. Wednesday, more clouds than sun as a general rule. Highs 80 to 85, 28 degrees Celsius. Our weather turns hot on Thursday with mostly sunny skies. Highs 90 to 95, 34 degrees Celsius. And Friday, hot with mixed sun and clouds. Perhaps a scattered shower or thunderstorm. Highs in the low 90s, 32 degrees Celsius. That's a check on your latest forecast. I'm Precision Weather Meteorologist Steve Adamson for WHOU.
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100.1 FM as we jump both feet right into a fresh hour of the best music on the radio dial. We've got a little bit of the 70s, a whole lot of the 80s, dabble in the 90s, and we kind of cheat into the 2000s. Classics in the afternoon.

0: Music just the way they like it in downtown Houlton. There you go, delivered right to your radio. Okay, so I mentioned that I was going to tell you a little bit about the tickets. You probably heard Kevin talk about it. You probably heard Chris talk about it. You may even have visited our Facebook page. So the information's there, but I'm going to tell you about it a little bit anyway. It is the July celebration at the Walker Settlement Concerts. Now, you know that's located at 142 Walker Settlement Road in Island Falls, and they know how to have fun on the 4th of July. The gates open at 5 p.m. Highway 207 plays from 6 p.m. to 9 p.m. That's 3 hours of great music, 6 to 9 p.m. Also, it's Southern Aroostook's biggest 4th of July fireworks. That will be after the concert, and it's going to be a whole lot of fun. The biggest 4th of July fireworks in Aroostook County. Pizza, hot dogs, sausages, desserts, you name it, they've got it. There's also a cash bar, so check it all out. You can have a real good time. And, you know, if you want tickets, check out their Walker Settlement Concert Facebook page or Eventbrite link, okay? You can click on the Eventbrite link, or you can just listen right here because we've been giving away tickets. We're not going to do it right yet. We're going to do it tomorrow during my show, but Kevin gave some away, Chris gave some away, and we're going to do it all week, WHOU.
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0: Two in a row on Two for Tuesday. We're WHOU enjoying, well, a Tuesday summer afternoon together. And of course, 4th of July coming our way. And I got to mention, happy, happy birthday to America, 250 years young. Yeah, we're just the babies in town. So this is going to make you feel really old, because it makes me feel really old. I'm not saying that I was here during the 200th celebration in 1976. I'm not saying that at all. But if I were, it would have been the best celebration that summer. There were flags everywhere. They were handing out constitutions. And America was just really, really celebrating. It was, you know, the year of the eagle, the flag, everything. It would have been if I had been around. I'm not saying I celebrated the 200th, but looking forward to 252. WHOU. Okay, I was there.
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0: 100.1 FM, playing the best music for the best people around. I got to tell you a funny thing. We had all last week, our speakers were out in the studio, so we had to listen with headphones on inside the speaker. And all week long, it was really kind of annoying, but, you know, we got used to it. But everybody that came in would turn the monitor up, you know, and it wasn't working. So when they did come back on, the monitor was so high that Greg Koster no longer has a beard. It blew his beard right off his face. So I thought that was kind of a funny story. They did eventually come back on, but we'd been listening with headphones and kept turning it up just out of habit. 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

0: and Ed Donahue. The Supreme Court has upheld a broad conception of birthright citizenship, rejecting President Trump's executive order that declared children born to parents who are in the U.S. illegally or temporarily are not American citizens. Cody Wofsy at the ACLU says it's encouraging.
1: There's a lot of pain in the country right now, particularly among those targeted communities. But I think that decisions like today's can give us all a real measure of hope that we can hold the line when it matters most. We can push back and achieve a measure of justice for vulnerable populations who are being targeted.
0: The Supreme Court is upholding state laws barring transgender girls and women from playing on school athletic teams, and another setback for transgender people. The High Court also erased limits on how potential parties can spend in coordination with candidates for Congress and president, striking down a federal election law that's more than 50 years old. New Jersey Republican Congressman Tom Keene Jr. revealed the reason for his four-month absence from the House.
2: I was given the diagnosis of depression. Now, when people hear the word depression, many people think simply feel it means feeling sad. But depression is so much more than that.
0: California Democrat Pete Aguilar says Keene could have been more transparent.
3: Hiding it and cloak and dagger and where in the world is Tom Keene is just a little weird for, I think, all of us to understand.
0: Publisher Simon & Schuster says regime change inside the imperial presidency of Donald Trump sold more than 300,000 copies in its opening week. Norway beat Ivory Coast 2-1 to move ahead at the World Cup. On Wall Street, stocks are higher at the closing bell. More information at apnews.com. This is AP News. LeBron James will play a record 24th season in the NBA, but not in Los Angeles for the Lakers.
4: The league's all-time leading scorer will move on after eight seasons in L.A. The next stop could be with his fourth different franchise. After starting in Cleveland, James made his famous decision. Moving to Miami in 2010 and joining Dwayne Wade and Chris Bosh.
5: The best opportunity for me to win.
4: Two titles later, he was back in Cleveland.
6: Exciting for fans, exciting for the city.
4: And 4 years later, headed to Los Angeles, where a playoff loss last year led to retirement questions.
7: I don't know. I don't have the answer to that.
4: He was back in L.A. this year for a record 23rd season. James now has a slew of options, including Golden State, where he's close with Coach Steve Kerr, Steph Curry, and Draymond Green. I'm Sagar Meghani.
0: I'm Ed Donahue, AP News.
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9: We'll have some sun this afternoon, but a warm front pushing towards the region will lead to increasing clouds, perhaps a scattered shower or thunder shower late in the day. Highs 80 to 85, 28 degrees Celsius. Tonight, mostly cloudy, a low chance for a shower or thunder shower, mild, lows in the lower 60s, 17 degrees Celsius. Wednesday, more clouds than sun as a general rule, highs 80 to 85, 28 degrees Celsius. Our weather turns hot on Thursday with mostly sunny skies, highs 90 to 95, 34 degrees Celsius. And Friday, hot with mixed sun and clouds, perhaps a scattered shower or thunderstorm, highs in the low 90s. 32 degrees Celsius. That's a check on your latest forecast. I'm Precision Weather Meteorologist Steve Adamson for WHOU.
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6 in the afternoon as we jump into another hour of your favorites, my favorites, and that guy over there's favorites too. The one with the beard and no hair. I just described all my coworkers. WHOU.

0: There's just something about music. Makes you reflect back in time. And I gotta say that it's really starting to hit me that this year, the 4th of July, that the United States is going to be 250 years old. And, you know, I'm really starting to think, you know, I'm thinking about my own age too, but also just how blessed we are to be here during this celebration. So be sure to celebrate it however, you know, however you feel fit, but make sure you do something special so that when you think back on this and you can say, I remember where I was on the 250th birthday of the United States. And, yeah, you'll want to remember that, because if you think back to the 200th birthday, you can probably remember where you were, what you were doing, if you were around. And, yeah, just do something very, very memorable. Lots of stuff going on. And, of course, Canada Day's tomorrow. So, you know what? Celebrate Canada Day and do the same thing. Remember where you were. Make a memory. And, well, you can include us, too. We'd love to go along wherever you go. WHOU.
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0: Wrapping up a beautiful long set of music there. That's how we roll here at WHOU. I'm Janelle Roberts, hanging out with you, loving every minute of it. So over the weekend, I didn't mention this before, but over the weekend I went to a celebration of life, which seems like I've been going to an awful lot of those lately. And they don't get any easier. The more you go to, they do not get any easier. But I went to a celebration of life for a man that was so, so well loved. Tim Nightingale. He's from the county and so well loved that you couldn't help but feel every single person that spoke or just made a gesture at all of how much that man was loved. And, you know, kind of makes you think, am I living my life that way? Will people say that about me? It does make you think. But anyway, it was the most beautiful. I hate to say that it was beautiful because, you know, we are grieving. But if there were some happiness to be had, it was had right there. And I felt it. Keep it right here. Musically speaking, well, we're going to drift back in time. Music on the way for Charlie Monticello.
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0: and Ben Thomas. The divided Supreme Court's rejected President Trump's executive order declaring that children born to people in the country illegally or temporarily are not U.S. citizens. Saka Magani has details.
1: It's a stinging rebuke for a Trump immigration priority. A bare majority of five justices ruled the 14th Amendment says anyone born in the country is a citizen, with few exceptions.
2: Today, the Constitution won.
1: Congressional Hispanic Caucus Chair Adriano Espaillat, alongside fellow New Yorker Grace Meng.
3: You may try to redefine what it means to be an American, and you will fail.
4: Oh, dear. What they rule?
5: Here we go.
1: The ruling came out as House Speaker Mike Johnson, a constitutional lawyer, was speaking with reporters.
4: I'm very disappointed in that outcome.
1: The president says it's too bad for the country and wrongly suggests Congress can address it with legislation. Since the high court decided the case on constitutional grounds, it would take an amendment to overcome the decision. Sagar Magani, Washington.
0: Mark Sherman reports the Supreme Court upheld state laws barring transgender girls and women from school athletic teams.
6: The court has repeatedly ruled against transgender people in the past year, and the latest ruling found that laws in Idaho and West Virginia do not violate either the Constitution or the federal law known as Title IX that bars discrimination in education. There are about two dozen other Republican-led states with similar laws, and it seems likely that the decision will extend to those laws as well.
0: In Venezuela, the earthquake death toll is now more than 1,900, and aid groups warn the healthcare system's at a breaking point. Oil prices eased with U.S. envoys in Qatar for talks with mediators, and stocks closed higher, the Dow up 136 points, the S&P 0.8%, the Nasdaq 1.5%. This is AP News. Online fraud's become one of the world's most profitable criminal industries.
7: An Associated Press Frontline investigation found American technology is being used to power the revolution. In one case, Elon Musk's satellite internet service, Starlink, is the number one internet service provider in Myanmar, including to scam centers. Eric Hines for the International Justice Mission.
8: As these compounds get pushed further inward from the Thai border, the local providers in Myanmar become less reliable and aren't able to handle all the bandwidth that you would need to run a large-scale scam operation. So other ways to connect to the internet become more important.
7: Chris Kalousis fell victim to a scam that cost him $400,000.
9: I worked my whole life for that, and in 6 weeks, it's mostly gone.
7: He says American tech companies need to do more to protect people from getting scammed. I'm Haya Pinjwani.
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11: We'll have some sun this afternoon, but a warm front pushing towards the region will lead to increasing clouds, perhaps a scattered shower or thundershower late in the day. Highs 80 to 85, 28 degrees Celsius. Tonight, mostly cloudy, a low chance for a shower or thundershower, mild, lows in the lower 60s, 17 degrees Celsius. Wednesday, more clouds than sun as a general rule. Highs 80 to 85, 28 degrees Celsius. Our weather turns hot on Thursday with mostly sunny skies. Highs 90 to 95, 34 degrees Celsius. And Friday, hot with mixed sun and clouds. Perhaps a scattered shower or thunderstorm. Highs in the low 90s, 32 degrees Celsius. That's a check on your latest forecast. I'm Precision Weather Meteorologist Steve Adamson for WHOU.
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You knew it was coming. Classics in the Drive Time at WHOU. This is the hour where we drive, we crank up the tunes, and we put the windows down. You ready to go?

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0: So I told you we were going to drive. Drive Time Tuesday at WHOU. It's a summer drive. It's just taking a leisurely summer drive together. Just us friends, you know, and we're going to play our favorite cassettes. We might even throw in an album. You want an album cut? We can do that. Two for Tuesday.
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0: 6 in the drive time on the eve of Canada Day. I do hope you have plans for Canada Day. I hope you get out there and just at least celebrate, even if it's minimally. I know it's hard on a Tuesday, but you know what? Celebrate minimally. We have no excuses for the 4th of July because we've got the weekend this year, so we have every reason to celebrate. Plus the 250-year celebration, we're going to be doing some celebrating, and we're going to start probably Friday with some Midnight Madness. Now, all those Midnight Madness activities and the strawberry shortcake sale, you can hear most of that right here on the radio because Chris will be all over town. He'll be broadcasting. We'll hear him. WHOU.
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0: So I would say that we drove together on a Tuesday in style. Classics in the drive time, coming to a screeching halt. Okay, let's just parallel park. That's what we'll do on a Tuesday. I'm Janelle Roberts. Thank you for spending your Tuesday right here with me. I will see you tomorrow at 2. And we've got some tickets to give away to that great Walker Settlement Concerts, Highway 207. Fireworks, we've got that all coming your way tomorrow, so keep your ear right here on the radio. Tony's coming your way next. He's got Throwback Nation, and he's got a Tuesday night to knock your socks off. WHOU, have yourself a beautiful one.
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0: News, I'm Ben Thomas. The Supreme Court's wrapped up its term with another setback for President Trump. Mark Sherman reports the justices rejected his executive order on birthright citizenship.
1: That would have denied citizenship to children born to mothers who are in the country illegally or temporarily. Trump signed an executive order on his first day in office last year that would have upended more than a century's understanding of what it means to be an American citizen.
0: And Sagar Magani reports there was also another setback for transgender people.
2: The high court upheld laws in Idaho and
0: West Virginia barring transgender girls and women
2: from school athletic teams. The conservative majority says the laws do not violate either the Constitution or Title IX, which prohibits sex discrimination in education. The decision seems likely to extend to more than two dozen other GOP-led states with similar bans. The Supreme Court has repeatedly ruled against transgender Americans the past year, and President Trump was surprised that this case even got to the high court.
3: I mean, could you imagine 20 years ago talking about men playing in women's sports? I think you're crazy.
2: The ruling does not resolve lawsuits challenging laws and regulations in other states that let transgender athletes compete consistent with their gender identity. Sagar Magani, Washington.
0: Rescue teams in Venezuela freeing a 21-year-old from under a collapsed building after he was trapped for 106 hours. But aid groups warn the healthcare system is at a breaking point nearly a week after two powerful earthquakes hit the country. The official death toll now more than 1,900. U.S. envoys Steve Witkoff and Jared Kushner have arrived in Qatar for meetings with mediators on ending the Iran war. And Serena Williams returned to singles competition at Wimbledon, losing her first-round match to Australian Maya Joint, a woman less than half her age. This is AP News. Seth Sutel has the AP Markets Report.
4: Stocks closed higher on Wall Street and trimmed their losses from a rocky June. The S&P 500 rose 0.8%. The index fell to its first losing month following two big monthly gains. The Dow added 136 points. That's about 0.3%, reaching another all-time high. The Nasdaq Composite climbed 1.5%. Stocks in the AI industry did well following sharp swings early in the month on worries they'd become too expensive. Treasury yields rose in the bond market. Crude oil prices fell. Stocks rose across most of Europe and Asia. The Japanese yen fell near a 40-year low against the U.S. dollar. Seth Sutel, New York.
0: Job openings stayed at a surprisingly strong 7.6 million in May, and consumer confidence has ticked higher, but the Conference Board's index remains mostly negative by historical standards. There's more news at apnews.com. I'm Ben Thomas. 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
6: Tonight overall, partly to mostly cloudy skies across northern Maine and western New Brunswick. Just a low chance for a scattered shower or thundershower popping up in spots. Mild with lows in the low 60s, 17 degrees Celsius. Wednesday, intervals of sun and clouds, highs 80 to 85, 28 degrees Celsius. Varying amounts of cloudiness Wednesday night, risk for a shower or thunder shower, lows in the upper 60s, 20 degrees Celsius. Our weather turns hot on Thursday. It'll be mostly sunny, highs 90 to 95, 34 degrees Celsius. And for Friday, staying hot with mixed sun and clouds, a low chance of a scattered shower or thunderstorm, highs around 90, 31 degrees Celsius. That's a check on your latest forecast. I'm Precision Weather Meteorologist Steve Adamson for WHOU.
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0: News, I'm Ben Thomas. The Supreme Court's issued its final rulings of this term. In one of the most anticipated cases, the justices struck down President Trump's executive order that would have denied citizenship to the children of people in the U.S. illegally or temporarily. Mark Sherman has more.
1: Six justices were in the majority. Three justices would have allowed the restrictions to take effect. Chief Justice John Roberts, writing for the court, said that the 14th Amendment to the Constitution, which was adopted after the Civil War and meant to give citizenship to formerly enslaved people, also extends citizenship to just about anyone born in this country. The exceptions are, for instance, children of diplomats. President Trump expressed his disappointment with the outcome in a Truth Social post, but he said that Congress could take care of this and it would not require a constitutional amendment. In fact, the majority's decision rested on constitutional grounds, and normally it takes an amendment to the Constitution to overcome a court decision based on the Constitution.
0: In other rulings today, the Supreme Court upheld state laws that prohibit transgender girls and women from playing on school sports teams, and the justices struck down limits on party spending in federal elections. Meantime, President Trump's announced that Republicans will hold their first ever national convention ahead of midterm elections. It'll be held in Dallas on September 9th and 10th, aiming to boost turnout in races that will decide control of Congress. Colorado Democrats are holding primaries today, a number pitting younger, further left candidates against more traditional Democrats. Intense heat and humidity have been baking Midwest and Great Lakes states. The National Weather Service says conditions are dangerous, with the heat index exceeding 100 degrees in places. There's no immediate relief in sight for the region, and the heat is spreading eastward. This is AP News. NBA free agency's open, and Sagar Magani reports LeBron James is on the move.
2: The league's all-time leading scorer will move on after eight seasons in L.A. Stop could be with his fourth different franchise. After starting in Cleveland, James made his famous decision. Moving to Miami in 2010 and joining Dwayne Wade and Chris Bosh.
3: The best opportunity for me to win.
2: Two titles later, he was back in Cleveland.
4: Exciting for fans, exciting for the city.
2: And 4 years later, headed to Los Angeles, where a playoff loss last year led to retirement questions.
5: I don't know. I don't have the answer to that.
2: He was back in L.A. this year for a record 23rd season. James now has a slew of options, including Golden State, where he's close with Coach Steve Kerr, Steph Curry, and Draymond Green. I'm Sagar Magani.
0: 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I'm Ben Thomas. 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
7: Tonight overall, partly to mostly cloudy skies across northern Maine and western New Brunswick. Just a low chance for a scattered shower or thundershower popping up in spots. Mild with lows in the low 60s, 17 degrees Celsius. Wednesday, intervals of sun and clouds, highs 80 to 85, 28 degrees Celsius. Varying amounts of cloudiness Wednesday night, risk for a shower or thunder shower, lows in the upper 60s, 20 degrees Celsius. Our weather turns hot on Thursday, it'll be mostly sunny, highs 90 to 95, 34 degrees Celsius. And for Friday, staying hot with mixed sun and clouds, a low chance of a scattered shower or thunderstorm, highs around 90, 31 degrees Celsius. That's a check on your latest forecast. I'm Precision Weather Meteorologist Steve Adamson for WHOU.
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Classic Hits is 100.1 WHOU. What's going on? I'm Tony Lorino. Jesse, Mark, you've both got the right idea. They're hanging out at home tonight. Last day of work today before the holiday weekend. Taking a couple out of office days the next couple. That's the way to do it. Good stuff.

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0: 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Better taste, better nutrition, better eggs. I'm Tony the Reno. It's official. We get a new Top Gun movie, or at least it's in the works with Paramount as we speak. Tom Cruise is in. He's going to make a boatload of money. Maybe he'll get in a plane, sprinkle that money from the plane, let it rain on all of us peons as we all go to see the movie. That'd be nice, right? We'll get in the mood for it with whatever is going to get us back to the original Top Gun. I'm thinking Danger Zone. Let's do that in yours. 877-909-1989. Your request is coming up as the throwbacks continue.
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on WHOU. I'm Tony the Reno. And coming up a little bit later tonight, final day of the month means final throwback timeline of the month and final shot to win the free money. Stay with us. We'll play in about 90 minutes or so.

0: Cruz and Ben Thomas. Colorado Democrats are deciding which direction to take their party. Jennifer King has a look.
1: Voters in Colorado's Democratic primary are facing the same question as Democrats nationwide. Will they choose seasoned traditional Democrats or younger, more left-leaning candidates? In Colorado's first congressional district, incumbent Diana DeGette has been in office about as long as her challenger, 29-year-old Democratic socialist Milat Kuros, has been alive. Senator John Hickenlooper is running for re-election.
2: We're fighting to overhaul ICE at lower costs, but the stakes are too high to slow down.
1: He faces Julie Gonzalez, a state senator who calls herself an insurgent progressive.
3: Go along to get along politics is robbing us blind.
1: Colorado Attorney General Phil Weiser is running for governor.
4: We are at a treacherous moment for this republic.
1: His Democratic opponent is U.S. Senator Michael Bennett.
5: Bennett will protect Coloradans from Trump and ICE.
1: Each accused the other of not being tough enough against President Trump.